Sorry, sunshine. 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

0: 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Say, hey, one of which any area head, eh, mea? 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You call bomb empire and so I. And you ran on my share shoe, I'm the Abem Rom Kakra. 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A bomb no nine. Now my Bethia, now my Bell from me home, a jarry. But bear 5:30 na mo baby e bom pae. And the yesterday that the prayer team wa omodem pae bo e tie sam pae bo na chi. Mo so bom pae be 1 hour to 1.5 hours and sana ya start. Tadini ye ye nyina ye ye bom pae bo. 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Now, ye can in a fasting, quan so. It sounds a nippon air ba. 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Tia needy, ye son, no may a papa turning in a year, ah, me, ye an inkaman. 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Na Christmas convention edu. Na me se me ko office. Ya wada ye starting me ko office. 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I'm so. So what are you people doing here? And I'm so more barber here or maybe. I'm so here very. And I'm more church in my man country. Into me call me office. Now I'm confused. Because here yet is a omono. Yeah, what that year started convention. You were out of coverage area. Open here. You're here no more. You need brace, now shed them with bomb pie, now you crap, pure. So for my new PM, I said, Mary, open then. Eh? Me too, open then. I said, you need a break, open then, why? Open then, what we say? When you have break, open be the commanding panty means, ah, I don't know, so for no idea, grocer. Now, Mr. Okay, yes. We are Christmas convention. Christmas convention, they are so for there. A drew Easter convention, they are AM media. Into Easter convention, if you do not miss me, and I will be unfinished here, Munimachi, with your moko share baby. And I may say, hi, Abbe, Yamiadum, Yenidi, Biabanum, so, Kakran, na ranti ba ku bi san se na area head eh na wo betimi am so untimi aka wo na untimi am me busa ma sem de said there ore of amami ye 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
1: Praise God. Adofno mu na min shroud. Se wudu shidiye atu Pentecost our program. Ene nyaminam yem papa Apostle Eric Kwabena Nyamiche, the chairman of the Church of Pentecost. So edi nasem brel.

0: FIA school no hono ne say we are about industrialization.
1: Yeah.
0: We are about job creation and we are about national food security.
1: Industrialization, job creation and national food security.
0: Yes.
1: Great. As a mabu, the hensuni, we see, minya baku, Emmanuel, mihuna che papa. But Emmanuel says their setup is very unique and adequate. I met Pro VC Professor Otu yesterday at the school. His reception was great. Shout out to him. Right. Iti, and when he was Bunso, where exactly in Bunso is it? Yeah, in Bunso, papa, yenina yelenda do.
0: Kwame ni location kura de em se enye baby kura eye gida kwan.
1: Okay.
0: Enti se ufi Kumasi na wo bankran. Na wo do Linda Door restaurant.
1: Mhm.
0: Wo be kwa wanim about 150 meters.
1: Okay.
0: Towards Accra.
1: Mhm.
0: Ye wo left hand side.
1: Oh, kwan ho a.
0: Kwan ho a ba unhu from the roadside.
1: Okay, this one.
0: Afen ye entrance na ye.
1: Okay.
0: Enti ye entrance na ena ye be hu. She's offering crying so bad.
1: I'm going to do Linda Don. More I'm right.
0: I'm going to do Linda Don. 150 meters to Linda Don. You're on the same side as Linda Don.
1: Oh, great. And so we're going to go.
0: David.
1: Prof. Mabesramo.
0: Yo.
1: Yeah, that's Papa.
0: You're
1: going to go. You're going to go. You're going to go. Professor Mark Adoma Samoa, Vice Chancellor. And Professor Dominic Otu, Pro Vice Chancellor of the University of Engineering and Agricultural Sciences, Ewo Bonso, Ewo Eastern Region. So, you're going to go. You're going to go. So, if we come and say, about Charlinda Don, we're about 150 meters our left. So, if you're going to go, 150 meters before Linda Don, we'll be home all right. And yeah, I'll say, if you're not, Omoyom entrance in a mean gui na ubi a chibu ha we hum. Prof and Prof 2 yada masia no pay.
2: Yes, yada masia.
1: Yes, yada masia. Yes, 2 minutes to 8 o'clock in the morning. Zemeka say, Vera or Ibram Labi Babichem. Meka say, John Buedu Babichem. Yabekwa go pramaso.

And I know you love the song, Major General GKT Sam. Good morning, sir. Have a beautiful day. A belated 85th birthday to Mrs. Alice Eshan. Yeah, mommy, Mrs. Alice Eshan. A belated birthday wish you from Wing Commander Christian Eshan. It's from Judith Abraham. Pakweku, your grandchildren, Ekria, Pakukwa, and the entire Eshan and Kwaku families. And this one goes out to Matilda Ifwesika Ampofol. Matilda Ifwesika Ampofol, you're a pharmacist at Mpoho Government Hospital. It's from your sister Angie and from Yoko Ntadi as well. Madam Elizabeth Penting, a.k.a. Mamiya.

And once again to Chief Inspector Theresa Ohene of the Police Headquarters IT Department. Happy birthday to you, Chief Inspector Theresa Ohene. As from Mr. Kwejo Bennett to you.

coming up shortly as we wish Mr. Victor Yaomove happy birthday number 77 to you, Mr. Victor Yaomove of New Jerusalem Presby Church, Afienya. It's from Mercy, David, Dr. Mitchell, Ben, Vero, your children and grandchildren in Accra, in Yinem and Takrade. One to you, Vera Mami Jesua in Virginia, USA. Birthday blessings from Accra to you. Deaconess Rose of Being Anno of the Church of Pentecost Kanishi Worship Center is from your husband, Elder of Being Anno in the family. Wishing Mrs. Felicia Ponkroma happy birthday number 72. Yeah, Mami, Mrs. Felicia Ponkroma, Ma, Anyamin Shira, 72 and counting. It's from your son, Kojo Ponkroma, and the entire family. My very own Kojo Ponkroma, MP. Veronica Kwei of Prudential Bank Okanshin. Happy birthday to you, Veronica Kwei. It's from your family and from Ernest Abedo of Prudential Bank.

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1: Ovie maje.
2: Ovie.
1: Apum.
2: So ye nua ma pum bo kona so ye.
1: Ah. Irade adum.
2: Yes
1: sir
2: ne
1: ya so. Yes sir ne ya so. Welcome to apum maje.
3: Jama mi pajo me josu.
1: Boko de ye.
3: Nyankopon adum.
1: Ye da nyame ya.
3: Ye don so ho ye.
1: Din.
3: Is Liverpool blessed this is your mago prepare you.
1: Hey,
3: me a picky can crap.
1: Isaac can cray. I did try and win our Swako pray.
3: Gakusu,
1: Gakusu, and Ra, and Rano pray no. And
3: an answer. You resume to any Man City.
1: Oh, I'm going to cry about the doctor.
3: And one,
1: Mr. Smith, the dawn.
2: Walk on here.
3: Oh, yeah, me a do be a book on answer.
1: Dean. Anyway, try
4: peace 104 dot three. No pens. You have say more day. Vama empty and say. Say one kasa full ni bu. Say be out when he etch down some shell and say impo airport shell. Where say the key with the city sunset traffic in your ma a woman. So when he etch that. And you ma bu house super to be the fast super do hono. Net just what to me I be. And you TMT and say I just no. We be any bebre. In the time out of babe do sa. A portion and a set down some shell no. Say if you have a sort of SIM card for fro. Hope I saw register a year or mobile. Hope I saw register SIM card. Oh, man, Edwin, if I wa. Oh, bet you have one. What you should be a come up, papa. Oh, you pay. Now, what to assume that you met us all bono. Now, what to me, I could be MTN. Or say, baby, I will be ano. One of you, Enna, Elho. Capital phone 7 card to a set out of Odinu kure na Samsung for so agya tum sampa odinu kure ni tino Samsung for your phone bia no mode abre na waton ne kama se se Samsung at the Samsung Galaxy Fold 8 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you're my eco ye at the amount. Sanson a stamp big bank, so for so boas and a beer, no matter to me, I could ye. It's another pay, say, be a stamp big bank for, or more a year, or more bank app, now we should know, eh, be an upper set. You should debit card. If you have a so you should credit card. If you have a so assessing loans in Nina, a yak stomach banks, why cards over boas, said a beer, no matter to me, smooth. Had the amount, said the Biao Babra, or they'll call him Sanso, and on person, we're at the amount. Stomach banks say, banks matter, dream bigger, achieve more. Stomach bank, do more every day. Perfect man. Obiadiatum. They say, they're perfect man. What about the Etchabalish American house? Walk out to say, perfect man of house, no. It's what come aside, be our PBR. Can I be our PBR? Oh, Pacrana. One can submit to me, no style. I can't catch you on the ceremony. Perfect man, Captain. I'm going to be in farm. I'm going so simple. And the amount. Sounds like St. Philip. 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Unsabe to me, I can be that's a white shirt. For the chair, yes, St. Philip. And Joe Sonny in a king's way, cocoa board. What turn left to the choir, a little bus station, why? Unsabe to me, I can't come across my circle opposite. 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
3: Afe yamfa yeni emre fye yeba fye suwa the senior national soccer team, the Black Stars of Ghana, and then 4 p.m. Ghana in the Gambia na Ebo. 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goalkeepers trained by the Black Stars of Ghana Wade Etuja.
6: Back, very grateful to be here. We have three outstanding goalkeepers. In my opinion, I have no doubt it's the best assembly of goalkeepers in Africa. And I believe that, they believe that, and we continue on our mission and try to bring some glory and happiness to the people.
3: We are in Sema Daniel Gaspar, one of your goalkeepers, trainer my Black Stars of Ghana, Wade Etuja. Now, head coach Carlos Cruz, one of our workers, and now you're my now person will build the winning team. Now say there be no collab no different players now select here. I'll say M wa M want to me M build the winning team. To our best stress and the federation players no collaboration be also multimedia no munya na Black Stars of Ghana Bobukono M fan and Tumapa and Sansu M Frebio.
7: You cannot build a winning team if you change every collab. You change 7, 8, 9 players. There is no champions. No champions, they can change the team 7, 8, 9 players every time you have a camp. So we have to think about that. We have to have the core of the team prepared and ready to come with clarity, with honesty, with the right communication between the federation and the players.
3: Carlos Cruz, the head coach at the Black Stars of Ghana in same way, Eddie Etuja, na Ode Wene Etuja, the Gambia, the Scorpions, one assistant coach, Abdul Jame, one also Akasa, was it team no more ban, or Muki, 5 players, Bua, one man makes you more, or my team, and get team no more, my Sam Ranty, and we'll come goes, or Mashiboma, Burbell 24 goes, na Yomu ya papa, na Sam Ranty, or my maybe no, or Huni Samun, he has in Black Stars and Rantia, ya makes you more, na Yenti, and some assistant coach Edema de Gambia Abdul Jame Wono Eddie Tuja.
8: Yeah, this is a football team. We have a squad of like 30 players, 35 players we called before, so we have 25 with us here. Yes, we mentioned players that are important to us, but as far as they are not here, we are relying on the players that are here currently. That's the task for them to do the job here. It's like a normal preparation, like the one of your colleagues mentioned, 5 of our players. But I think if you look at the 5 players we missed, I think they are more important than us, than your team. Because within those 5 players we missed, between them they scored almost 24 goals. So I don't think the players we missed are like the same. So we missed like 5 players which have been scoring 24 goals for the past month for us, for the past preparation. So yeah, it's a key miss for us. So we didn't care who we are facing. Our focus is on the 11 we started with.
3: And what she and her coach Abdul Jammer said they are running no man maybe. No more focus in an a game and Basso against the Black Stars of Ghana. Say yeah, 190 minutes in you know, not the Gambia. Timmy and your maximum points no Eddie Akupio Munji.
8: We are focused tomorrow game. So yeah, we have a game we have been preparing for the last 5 days, and this one is part of that preparation we've been doing. So yeah, playing for national team or representing your country is only a motivation. We don't need to motivate any of our players. They are only motivated representing the country. So I think that everybody knows the task ahead. So we are focused on that, delivering the best result to have. Actually, like I said, that's why we are here. We are here to have a positive result tomorrow after 90 minutes. So that's our focus on, and we build the players' mentality towards that.
3: Oh, you can your sound so busano say as I was sound positive, so bet when your results and then my we are positive say game and Airbus against Black Stars no Gambia. Ubet me and your results was I game name.
8: I will be positive because we are in a qualification round, so this is like my day 2. So winning a Ghana will be a little bit halfway to the qualification point. So that will be positive for us. We can carry that before November.
3: We in the and some assistant coach Edema de Gambia Abdul Jame. One on edit together one summer to my name and no pay.
5: Yeah, to us right now, you call national amputee team no emo aswe ye. Na can se be a basso ewo Mexico. 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And the sa group no mu. Na also for sure good and some so nobu Kofi Adams akasa se wosha amputi bobo kuna omde bibi papa abre gana pa sans omku kusia kaya ayana kundi eta ekwa at the moment to mobu abu amu nanya me adma November busuni fi die tosu dumian sa eko pime duno asa kenzi rivaso ewo meziku no gana for ubiafa na huwa din tomo sene be umbenya humbua papa no mu konsua akusi omu ye.
9: You are going to Mexico as African champions. That should give you confidence, but it should also remind you of the responsibility that comes with being champions. Other countries will respect Ghana because of what you have achieved. Give them another reason to remember the black child. Give them another reason. And to Ghanaians, corporate institutions, and everyone who believes in the power of sport, yes, I have mentioned gold medals. They have given so much, but that is not enough. We still need more. We still need more. We still need a lot more equipment. We still need a lot more support for the team. So Ghanaians, corporate institutions who are yet to come on board, and everyone who believes in the power of sport, these gentlemen deserve our attention and our support.
5: We as Honorable Kofi Adams, I to no echi no ra Samson Dean on our Paralympics no or down no sir president or no asuno do my name na edia crom or the actual man penis essence John Dramani Mahama and him sir. We dear omo for Honorable Kofi Adams is or mano and said I'm more humble boa or musica some de kunumu a bit to cronabu and could do my chin quantum or said your time blasters at you know and could see a kind na omo emra.
10: These gentlemen deserve recognition. We are using this platform to appeal to you and the government of His Excellency John Dramani Mahama, that they deserve everything. They deserve to be given the arrears of their bonuses, their per diems, and everything. I have engaged you privately since you became the minister. We have written to your office. You have given us the needed recognition by attending to our letters. We have done everything, but still we have not received. We will appeal to you, Honorable Minister. I'm standing here for and on behalf of these players. Today, I want to dine with them. I want to stand with them and appeal to you and appeal to the government of Ghana that they deserve it. They deserve every penny of their sweat. It is so pitiful that we are doing everything to get our players to play for Ghana, to sacrifice for Ghana. And when they are deserve what they are supposed to get, they don't get it. You have done so well as a minister. It is not about you and it is not about the president. It is not about Ghana. It is about the system that has made it so for them. Let us, from today, I know that you are a listener. And I know that you do not joke with issues of persons with disability. And that example that you have given is the reason why I have to appeal to your conscience and appeal to the conscience of the government that we must do everything for these gentlemen. They deserve virtually everything.
5: We any Sora Samson Dean added to Daniel Twan Samsona Yako Kumasi Asante Koroko Asue Eric Tinkler, a coach of South Africa Memu, a big coach Kotoko, Nanso Fofi Antwata was signed a Konechi is going back. Oko Nikrunina and Sir Wenya Tim Fufra to say Emu Eye. Now Nikotoko Mrantiano Edinkra, no Makasa said, Domo Eye Makotokono, Omontuaswa Enye, Omino Munsia, Kamufansi Ubu. 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
11: guys would have obviously been called this morning about me residing in the statement that came out from the club. That is entirely true. I have handed in my resignation, but very, very important for me, telling you had nothing to do with performance, had nothing to do with the result yesterday. This was a decision I had already made last week, and obviously the chairman, Stanley and myself, we've managed to keep that very quiet, and the request was that I stay until this game, which is exactly what happened. So it had no reflection on the fact that we lost this match, and that's the reason I ended in my resignation. This is the world of football. I was given a good offer to go back to a club in South Africa, and that is the main reason why I've made the decision that I'm football. One day you're here, the next day you can be up there. Yes, our target was to get there this season, but I still firmly believe we can. We have enough quality here, and under coach Yogo and Humphrey, you can achieve that. Yeah, all right. And I want to thank you for all the hard work, dedication, respect, discipline that you guys showed me during the time that I was here. You never know. Might be back, because the job is not finished. Okay, thank you.
5: We any Nkra coach Eric Tinkler any Kotokombo ADSL ko onu share South Africa minor African Cup of Nations back home. I don't know a captain at the moment 1996. As I can see no now mupa wakra kotoko for se okko ebia da chibi obesanaba
4: je sorry so ene anope na Reverend Richard Kweku Samukaya, maybe a chairman, one of the federations, no, no, that, no. Table tennis. Since he had a shared mission, Los Angeles 2028, Olympic Games, you know. Or no, and I see I'm pretty for appointing, no. So, and I shared the mission. Edma, Los Angeles Olympic Games 2028. That's just embedded, papa. Happy birthday, Nkoma Dickness Rules, or Ben, and not of the Church of Pentecost, Kaneshi Worship Center. It's from your husband, Elder Obeng Arno, and the Abusianina, and Omo de Emma, na Inchia Papti, maybe you'll be an open Papti, a chia, papa, and if you browly, Crocodile Machet, and also your chia, the great Kufata, and if you Saint Philip, and then Nancy, you know, also then I see more than Edema, Ubiana, Finana Kubu Director One, Dr. J. Biney, and if you Kobe, and so Maxime, and no, Ewa Taifa, Nafi Ganaba, and so Ewa Moose, Mr. Kingsley Landes, see you, Edema Landes Oil and Gas. And I fear Mr. Eji Kwache, OGQ of OGQ Electricals, with the Kokusapona or the Emmanuel. Yes, sorry, so me did the Ernest Bruce Smith and Ope Mene Enimato, and I feel Kokusaposa Kodia, and a dear goody Hunsemedi Ebret, for Danko Kuyaboa, Bongo di Farah, and a Kwamamo Abed Dating, and Ebuchi. Don't let me say,
5: that's ready 1 minute. Don't say, come into your home, and then 4 o'clock, KKP Proud Roofing Sheet, and I feel Kunun. Mr. Kill, Omunomosoya, Sena, Ghana, Gambia, Scorpion, Fono, it's me, the Oma, to baby Omuda, Naya Shomni, Akoya, Nim Sansa, or say, we did to qualify Sansa, and yes, I not me, Nusuni, and me unqualified, Kunun, any KKP,
12: and then a must win.
4: And I'm Mr. Kill, so landed before you pass. Wong Kramano. Wong Kramano.
5: I'm a
4: Hun. Oh,
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14: Bra driver, me ti mi a sendi mu mu egu no ma no so ana.
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14: Oh okay.
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Shouting out to you, Harriet and Team Wheelbarrow. As I always say, I wonder what this Team Wheelbarrow thing is all about. So to you, Harriet and Team Wheelbarrow, a very good morning to you. Thank you for listening. You guys go ahead and have a good day. And shouting out to Ikuya Carter at Carter Market, Anfield in the UK. Good morning from Accra. And to you, Master P. And the Ashanti Barbers out there in Camberwell in London. Good morning to you guys from Accra. This one says, wishing my dear brother and political friend Paul Kofi Akandingre, Sunyai West constituency organizer of the NPP, is from Mad Lion in Hafashidium. So from Mad Lion in Hafashidium to you, Paul Kofi Akandingre, Sunyai West constituency organizer of the NPP, happy birthday to you. And Daddy Lumba is 62 years old today. September 29. 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
0: Okay.
1: Obaye.
0: Mm-hmm.
1: Yes, but I think the campaign wasn't as intense as Yendi.
0: Yeah.
1: Tin why there? People will usually say it's the first time. It's not.
0: It's I
1: not.
0: See.
1: Obi abada.
0: Into what now? Then ama emwaye ding.
1: Mekanisa.
0: So far today.
1: So far so good. Hey, men chia with you for.
0: Ye Joso.
1: Mami chia
0: ye. Ye Joso.
1: Good morning. It's ye for ne. Ashrafu a watching on social media.
0: Ye Joso papa.
1: And Ope, we bring you greetings from the new Patriotic Party.
0: Mm-hmm.
1: Echio bibiara, oritie ye, niye chairman say, it is still possible. And it is equally possible for a woman to be the next national youth organizer of the new Patriotic Party.
0: Now, kwa deng na kachira wong?
1: Oh. Wa when him say, ejuma ne di oye nim ye.
0: Oye nim ye? That's a nice one.
1: Mene wa wananti ache.
0: Mm-hmm.
1: Ye. As young as 17, na mi ankasa.
0: Oh, really?
1: Mene ne muda danti, midi 18 now, officially I registered to be part of the new Patriotic Party. And team pain pino se waste di adiebia. Yen na ye di ya ye pe. Eba ino. Me, my parents, my papa is civil servant.
0: Mm-hmm.
1: No a police officer and ye in politics. Ewe ye fi.
0: Okay.
1: And tiya na me di me well. Eba. Ti yen ya ye di different. From one I won papa ni one wofanum e di won ba ino. Me di nyo bi ne de me bai.
0: Wow, now sorry.
1: Na me bai. Same year, Juman, intimate, and farmer's runco, any uncle cast runco, a shim in delivering. So, my brothers know I'm capable. And see, before crime, I commit me to baby almost here. We don't want your message because you know we know your action.
0: Mm-hmm.
1: We don't want your message. No more, I got such a jamana, and I'm a jai. Because one, men came to me, but to be in him say, as far as I'm a pro, out of the six, me pen am a one message.
0: Who is your?
1: You. And kainu me nim say, omu youth wen gine say vigilantism, dear, I don't know. Mm. Everybody is preaching, I'm the bravest, I'm the boldest. No. You have to have a strategy. And I don't preach that because me jidi say, when you are dia, nyo bi neka.
0: Mm-hmm.
1: When you are dia, your actions will speak. Nyana babet na studio no wawo so mwachira manfu me ni edin na no people know that you don't cross me when I've not asked you to inti nyenum dwa but ye de ye ne mapa in sheshe egu akwem ti ye kwa nyafe 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E wan ankasa we feli because unim ni awon e kwan na awon am so no
0: until you ye boldest unye bravest then message na order record.
1: I tell them that ye re ba chichiri party no from the scratch.
0: Okay.
1: Party no se bibia e da ne kwa so a anka the system won't say we are rebuilding.
0: Mm-hmm.
1: And the GD said, "Bibi, I touch my wasi yeshiche."
0: Mm-hmm.
1: And in the rebuilding, and in rebuilding, you will need a person like someone like Vera Oyebram Labi to help in rebuilding. Because one, I am with the base, I am with the grassroots. Yeah, in the waform. Yeah, yeah, that form. Me my campaign me can't just say me na meet me in pain for akasa because I was a government appointee. You know, say microphone in you won't near. One fa or do,
0: mm-hmm.
1: Na, de na ngsa ye de do ne, de be fre fre dom no. Aba. na oyeyedom no enti oyese mama ne kwan because I relate well with the base though mene won ye be decentralized youth wing secretariat now yenya aka se secretariat na che say ye be keep record we will be capturing data e be focus on ye niam ayeye no na ye make sure say bibia wo be ye bia is properly captured
0: yeah
1: and we will decentralize the youth wing administration. What do we intend to achieve in this decentralized administration? One, Mijidi Seme Braya Kubu or Sene West. What happens in their constituency are different from me, Oya, me, what Dome Kwabinya. Our needs, various constituency needs are different. And in Ampeng, you know, one work for Proba, one message is different from Yen Yende. Because Onuni Krum, how one campaign was Sene West are different from Minya o Pristia Wini Valley. And also ye be different from me and me what domi kwabinya. Enti, ye decentralizing everybody's opinion will be captured. Ye be making sure say ye de national level no ebe bafum. Na one wall form no what they want opinions na abba. Niya ka boom, niya de achich constituency biya because we believe ideologies of various constituencies no eye difference no. Ye be fanesa. A decentralizing or no obia diabim. Yeah, yes, why war introduction of UBA men person mechanic. Not
0: yet,
1: because yeah, we are in other party no almost be a quo youth organizers and to me share my strategies ninya openly. Waha obey we be and to me the no basic. We have introduction of special duties. There were several ones. I echo for my trust ye. Emma, you know, MPP for ETS. Yeah, yes, why? So we are youth organizer. You have to be a good resource mobilizer, mobilizing human and resource to help aid operations of the party. Because party never pim. Any na agina ni mbebunu so. Enti mbebunu ni nyane wronga party na angasa echi abanu.
0: Yeah.
1: Enti strategies are edibe gugu akwema, are edibe mobilizing both human and financial resource no ye kwae chire ma wonte ase if yes we ka chomo say capacity building is key in youth wing and to how we are going to build capacity no ye chire on na wonte ase and to my campaign is more or less like education and to ye chire on party ne values ne ye chire on how the new norm no ye kwae nim 2028 akope to me no senia ye be ye niamma differently na ye di akope to me no because in pain pi ye shisha ye niyama no the same and I believe say if you keep doing the same thing you end up getting the same result.
0: Same result.
1: So we are going to be doing things differently under the leadership of Vera Oye Bramlabi. May that say over.
0: Vera Oye Bramlabi, the only woman vying to become the national youth organizer of the NPP on Saturday. Inti balo truda namai.
1: Number two. A divine number. Number two.
0: What makes it divine?
1: It's divine because me and Kasa. Wait, me and me she shame.
0: Yeah.
1: I remember before we started in Nana me oh me see oh too sure.
0: Okay.
1: Yes. And then anya me na me pick a cry near our proboso na me and me brother Derek. Eko jine mam. He's my rep at the office now. Ewo party office. And you pick a so or pick me two na na me kasa medano. And the two because two is divine. I saw two coming and he came. Two, yes, say God the Father, God the Son, God the Holy Spirit. Nyamieja oba ene hong kong krong. Na hong kong krong niye huno enti yen fan kasem sisiya. Nyamieja so yu ujana nkasa kukruku. Unti min sumano. Na nyamie oba ne ye bie yunu.
0: Yeah.
1: Eni ye sumane ye ye. Inti ye so suma oba na obeko okoswa obe deliver. So two is in line. I call it a divine number because e nyame oba. Obana ye best suma no. Saturday, ye best suma Vera Oye Bramlabi. To change the narrative of a woman not being able to lead the youth wing front, no. Ye best chere one say, yeah, yeah, nka say what a man can do, a woman can do better. No.
0: Mm-hmm.
1: We believe say nyankopon ebo ye nyina pepepe. No di obia responsibilities ema no. And ti uhu die ye na oye ni ye you excel. And ti ye ni youth wing are memaye ne die maye because yen na ye kwak school we put male and female in the same class. to learn the same thing.
0: Exactly.
1: Then say oba e your bench your uncle A na me man ko B. No, we put us in the same class because in him say nyan say ni ba ko for trim. And because politics is studied, and now politics we understand say a idea strategies ni ede beye no oba so ye bia e ye. Because me bra Samuel Okube a youth organizer, there wasn't a time I a friend and say okre kwane so tim bebu and tin when ye free wa won't me entwem free cropon to a brew. No enye nua na ye kwos wa na ye ka say meme adwuma dabi dabi dabi ye tna say said ye ko school tna classroom sia de no na me ni nua no mo meme atna na ye sua na ye excel because one youth wing na wa na me ye adwuma. I've worked with a youth wing for like almost 18 years.
0: Wow.
1: And he said, Akwenya bana ye ko pre di bi ebi na severa ka se ope national youth organizer na. It's another. In my way, won't you, I have served more than them. But they've been fortunate. Say 8 years, yeah, yeah, papa na na do na kwe kufu adu be ye, o man peyi, wonya baby shay. And he won't say as won't chie dry, and on the abba se wo de pe to me. But Vera dear, she wasn't an appointee. She's with the grassroots. She's still a foot soldier. A foot soldier who is determined to lead the youth front. She would signify something. There was a woman who said, Ejuma no, audio pepa na ye. Wa ye drum pempen subi ya muma ne kwa ina. Oni form four ni nebe ye. Ne form four na tenasi. Ne form four ni nimse, oye one of them. And they believe and they understand, say, Vera can deliver. And Saturday, I trust my people from the grassroots to come in their numbers to vote Vero Abraham Labi. Because party ne drum pemben so I actually and say oba su yebia eyeye it is possible.
0: Oba yebia eyeye it is possible. Saturday also want to Obama order number 2. Will you step down?
1: For who? And why?
0: Marty rumors be
1: me. Oh, eyatro. And on the also who say wo hu dia wokeka. So it's even tells say the lady has policies. The lady is the most viable candidate. The lady can deliver. Because Obana ni unye huwa. Adena mema 5. Mokwa kensi. Na we in a platform or say. Obana be step down. Na onemi abe ye juma. Wafa mesro. Ensida. Makuku dine. Like I said, I wasn't called for this. I was cut out for this. Enti baby ama badi mahuwa di. It didn't come by chance. I have worked hard to be here. And senior baby, I'm a bit drunk at Tony Browi. Now my cousin made chance. So, may send sign the Amahuan. And no cry me, yes, sir. Minya no mumba be very disappointed. Because I will be telling them, sir, this part is not for women. But I believe, and I'm a kind of from the beginning of my journey, sir, it is possible for a woman to lead the youth wing front. And you know, say me bad baby na me kasa me nko biema me ni anu mba bedes and I'm not ready.

0: Aye, it is possible. Saturday, also want to Obama, order number two. Will you step down?
1: For who? And why?
0: Marty rumors be.
1: Oh, eh, true. And on the same who say, who they are working. So it even tells, the lady has policies. The lady is the most viable candidate. The lady can deliver. Because Obama ni unye huwa. Ada na mema five. Moko akensi. Na we nya platform or say. Obama ni best step down. Na onemi ya beye juma. Wafa mesro. Ensida. Makukudine. Like I said. I wasn't called for this. I was cut out for this. Enti baby. Ama badi ma huwa di. It didn't come by chance. I have worked hard to be here. Enti nye baby. Ama bedru aka tone browi. Na makase me chenso me sensan dia mahwan eno kra me yesa me nuanom mba be very disappointed because I will be telling them say this part is not for women but I believe and I'm a kind of from the beginning of my journey say it is possible for a woman to lead the youth wing front and you know say me badu baby na makase me nkobie ma me nuanom mba be this and I'm not ready to disappoint my gender uyi eno free wa ejuma me na metimi aye. In the affair, the who bang beam never ho. Say, my name, ma'am, no, it is not possible. So, be best now, be a ma'am, and wa be me boo. When we say the heat the lady brings on board, no, eh, powerful. And the was say, omu ye be, but it's not working. Sir, eh, rumor, we omu cookie, no, last week. I heard it first in Bruno East. Okay. Now, me cry, meaning maybe a free, but wherever it came from, no. I don't know, but me fa we fi die kese we so. Na ma chire obi biara what is all delegates who are saying Vera is going to step down for a particular candidate. Me seremo enya no kware da na ensi mpo. 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
0: Ah, well.
1: Sanga ma nko file.
0: Media me bi
1: sa. No, wa fa ensi. No, that will be the last thing I'll do.
0: Talking about the last thing, last words.
1: Hey, what about me be you entemo?
0: Hey. What won ni faso?
1: Me hu pa. Me hu mi senior man. Me ame papa.
0: Aha.
1: Okokroko abet na we learned from them growing up.
0: Exactly. So
1: yes, we will still learn from them because they have the values of politics at hand into yetie wonwa. They guide us through a good path. Into me da say wofa. Moving on, me wa fati anti yesi mi mtwa so. Mesre Ghana fo a ana ze si akra na say.
0: You see the MPP fo.
1: Na Ghana fo wa fa because I say Ghana fo because true in electing our national executives no. Our focus should be who will be accepted by Ghanaians.
0: Okay.
1: In electing the next national executives, the focus, the primary focus should be who will be accepted by Ghanaians. Member tinaha nyame num, ana member tinaha ntume ho. But yen in Siana yere kwa kaino, eye me pe, NMPP for motomamia, you'll be rest assured say, 2028, ni yen say easy sir, 2028, eye akudene, but mo fa leader, mo dene ba, Ghana ni no ye floater no accept say oye di if you think KBA ni ne ho oye ye oye wo subai oye has integrity oye is very impactful oye is very innovative oye blends well with everybody in Ghana anti oye kwatwetwe afoforo about the new patriotic party mo no enkoye din because e yade ameye my everyday life bring a number to the party we have ye the cap vote gap of 1.7 million NTA chusu leader, yenchusu leader, oba, oba buwaye niye 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How it happened, enye me time ni sanga mi chiri chiri mu. 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So, if you want a candidate, or the numbers ever party anymore, then it's number 2, Vero Abraham Labi. If you want a candidate who relates well with everybody in the country, it's number 2, Vera Abraham Labi. Mr. Remo, delegate amu TMA, me ba form me church the min semu mamu TS ye. Me ko baby cry amu ti mika say, our policies way there, you are schooling us, yes? That is what we need to do. I was here, senior party na bakwasem, na ye ye niye man, ye ye niye.

0: Yeah, coach money in a befanny in ye intino. 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We are coming to rebuilding love, rebuilding unity. I am the unifier among the aspirants. 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For the first time in the new patriotic party, ye be we elections. And right after the elections, though, jumedi ye be starti. Because, me be muno, me ne afa we, eye fine, me ni afa biya. Me a neutral candidate, I'm a woman. And I'm a gender, so that's wrong. Yes, I'm a mothers. And to utuma number two na. Oye be friend in your normal member five na kano. Na me ni oma chichere party ni youth wing. Ye nkwa kasi, ni afe ni yebe ye battle. Of the fittest and not the strongest, that be. May come abo, ma kwa yo ba tangi die, ma kwa yo munia ba, ma kwa yo mo sister, ma kwa yo mo sweetheart, mo everything ni. 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Enti 3rd October, sa mo tuma miya, 5th October, ye Monday, and then Monday, pepe, ye starti operations. The journey to win 2028 for the new patriotic party. And si semu po bi obe buwa ma ye papa Dr. Mahmood Baumia e jumano. Aye easy. 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And ye look no further. Montoma Vero Abraham Labi. 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Oye has paid a dues to the party. Oye is the only person who understand the base and willing and ready to work with the base. 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
0: 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Ye kwa change ajoni ya tiema chila abine se. 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The attack on women voices, no. About time no chichi won to mwome jomu ma ufie. About time isu. 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Because oh yeah, politics when you are in opposition, but when you are given the mandate to serve, you practice governance. We know that this party can only do politics. The other party na yedi to miyama wano. Omu to dream praye gugana fweni so. 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Omu buy omu 133. Omu nti mi define it. Oh, they can't even explain their policies, sir. Omo de breye. Enti, omu nim se, they have failed 2028 in 2026. Womu di awoye. 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Na diye no ye. Yes, reno. Oh my, yeah, mommy, Jenna, na kasa na yoba, yeah, doll, na ye humu, so ye batai, na batai men na adi, a batai na, a brani masu, Oba tai ndo oje na na bebi awo bi oyo ba tai na bekasa.
1: Mati ba ya. 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Meda se. Se why your message yewie?
0: Wafa.
1: Where we?
0: Also, I mean, yeah, yeah. I know that they are not there. I try for a demonstration.
1: Also, number two, number two on the ballot for Saturday.
0: Wafa unim pa, wafa binim sa unim me mema ni fine. But wafa unim se, baby, aye drew, men ka se, wo di a unya politics. Wafa unya politics, but unim amanyo sem, esinemi. Now wafa unim, with all your intellectual, you know, unimu se, ombo tumami anadie nebedimu, ana.
1: Number two on the ballot for
0: Saturday. Thank you. And our Fakano. Montova number two. To make that drastic change. To make an impact. Because the new Patriotic Party needs a change. And that change starts with
1: Vera Oyebamlabi. It is possible. Bringing the time to 5 minutes to nine. Ain't he vying to become the National Youth Organizer of the NPP on the Saturday, the 3rd of October in Kumasi. Vera Oyebamlabi. Number two on the ballot. It will be interesting, wouldn't it?

And this one says, please send a shout out to Akia Carter at Carter Market Enfield in London. Very good morning to you from Accra. Akia Carter at Carter Market Enfield in London. Greetings from Accra. You have a good day, Akia.

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1: Why not, friend?
2: Ma, I like.
1: Why?
2: Ma, we like your friend.

0: 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Yeah, Obetron. Ye you one Ghana city and the boy happy sunshine education.
1: No cray.
2: Ain't it kai say? A baby a Obetron Lavos and a 100 tomato mix no. Ye you one Ghana city and the boy happy sunshine addition edumedi. Lavos tomato mix. Love day inside. 100 tomato mix. 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
7: Minya, when you send me Barbie Collie?
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1: Adesima maya tansia no pe ho behia se ye hwe na ye ko ye dwa so na ye di dwa kakra. 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Sa eto no e ho hyehye ne se se. Why in Sakra ye be a womb? What say? And if we a year, a hini me bosom no edda a decaying, and our desan and share dear for phone and share a two animal. Nemum, what a bobosome a ye womby, neda a decaying, or free as say at the FASA Income Tax Amendment Act 2026, Act 1178 in emu. A chair and say, and nay a year a toa, moji a woman near mano a swano, bosome so, and now a fessoa. The Amode called Ghana Revenue Authority. Soon, Sakraya Abem, into whom be here, now said the Enchiano Etieno and Penny Four HSA or Newo Enya Sam Ewohun. Ghana Revenue Authority Income Tax Act 2026, Act amended. Act 1178 in a patch which I saw Nashua Fetria, a tour I would draw, and no more boy, be a baby do what I won't say, Utria Eddie Emma and Penny for. Mokrana, Brano, Brano, Mujume, dear Emma, Quine, sir, a fessua, Anya Sheno, Munyan Faso, Eddie Free, 20,000 Ghana cities, Eddie Echo, 750,000 Ghana cities, Air Chrono, Munu, say, Muyu, so, or Kamabu Pen, Emmy, and some 3%, na a Jack Motiana, son, Eddie Amin to say, Yano, my shenan son. Open chair more chain their medicine media. Ghana Revenue Authority GRA or seco info at gra.gov.gh. Anna say, first out to free number 0800-900-1100. Anna say, WhatsApp number AS 055-299-0000. Obetimi so our sapi GRA. It was 020-063-1664. Commissioner General, yeah, was some ewo Ghana Revenue Authority and a crater in some eshasie. And can you know any debianda and I bet me do want to say debi or what I bet you shamo and into buahu? 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Our Judah seasoning powder in ye, yadi our Judah, ye, jiane, and in tinko fobe, ye, jiane, san se di piu, e jiane, no, no, our Judah, ewo, mua, e ye, pe ye, wudru, achemota, pretulema, and ye, these 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Our Judah spices are now. Or that's why a spices in the Makajia Ankasa. 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I swear ye. 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And so on, so I'll be how much rain. If you are sweaty, if you are our tunker, Musa, share for geisha soap black and for charity. Open in your ma. Ah, geisha black. And oh dear, 180 gram no, a 12 Ghana cedis. Now call with him. Geisha black and hotel for Mufa bin to two a year more washroom ho, na enkro for a deep charia. Well, more in who is a much in a woman, nay a come up. Says a shop supermarket to BMU. Geisha dinner in a ho. Pacho, oh, Pacha, the other quack which will be, oh, rapier, nippon, bean, and nibbage, kekaboom, man, geisha aloe, geisha rose, geisha lemon, geisha share butter. Now with the geisha black, the magic do one, oh, they are come and nippon, biacha, the end of Susan. Ah, almost when you have to say. SC about your FDA at your tomb say a year. You mum yam fan to baby uncle Dana be fan at the aka woman any dear em woman no me no. Yeke can de call any way that may try to drink their sister say fidelity and young fish. Hooray 20 solid years. Our banking industry ni mu aye fidelity na fidelity so we seek a semua. Unihow fidelity bank or we seek a semua. Unihow na se fidelity. Wa ye en a digital banking. 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

0: 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And this our banner, or call Reverend John Tay Memorial Institute. Who knew the anon could only be your social media and a teacher near Canasa and walk on Bono? Hey! 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
0: 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I be who say, Fisa, Brenner de Conado, Banabecono, and Yemu Ebessa, Akodana, Ebia, no, Kosukufu for Noa. 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Ah, Obano beg to say soon, you know, Nadinim so be quay Nemo. About your Omo at your chair for my pa, or what can they so at the chair, dear, and won't at sea. About your Sukumo so dear, and who ye need. And yes, you could be moo, ah, many tria, and Corano, or more can't see what fa, not a thing so. And she said, "Dia, who do be a ball and so I will find." Ain't Reverend John?

0: that is not what it is. We've all talked about titi, we economics are adding value, you know the effect. We still talk about it. It's a Kwame as in saying then yeah call the same. You know, for me I think say because the year over the period, you know. Yeah, but near boy. Na the younger ones are me do my own back executive, you know. Now with our experience, make a younger one ask them many now my bet. You see, with the 57 now made in the crowd. My age you have for 30 years in our party. We'll be already 80 crowd bend there by year in our party, you understand? So that we can guide and redirect the attention and our discussion towards meeting the real needs of our people,
1: mm-hmm.
0: rather than adding insult to them. Because they say the devil finds work for the idle hands. And I think that's what we are going through, and we can't go through like that.
1: Paying to Jidi said, Mimi da, Ebetuamo.
0: Mimi da, Nyamia Duma, from what I see, from the background that I do, and all that. Me Jidi said, that I for Bamfo with you, or send me to BT or Muna, me Bana, me Babua, they mobilize it to make sure, say, there was here, yeah, New Patriotic Party deserve better than what we have.
1: Alex Tufor says JB will be the best chairman to lead the MPP to power in 28. Alex Tufor, former Germany branch communications director, NPP. Frank Boating says JB vanished, but now that he wants to be party chairman today, he's come to Kukroko.
0: Those time you go Kumasi, I don't imagine I was so Kwame Difufu Kakra. That me better. Eh, that me share JB. You know, Difufu Abuso. I say, that was my money.
1: John Boedu, we seek to move forward in life, but I must confess, JB played the general secretary role very well. I wish he had not changed from there. Well, he wasn't changed. He was outvoted. We wish him well through though this time round. Dr. Aaron Edu, UPSC. John is a fine gentleman who must be dearly cherished by the MPP given his immense contributions. Even though I think at this time Boache Jaku should be the national chairman. Lawrence Boache. And then this one from Isaac says, I congratulate Kwesi Pratt, but tell him, had he not been doing what he's doing, he probably would have been a professor by now, like Opinyeji Kum, ZKs in the UK. Now this one says, JB, we day or back. The youth of MPP believe in you. Why you beat that? Richard sends that one. And then ZKs gets immediate response from Anthony Addo. He says, ZKs, we all can be professors. Without people like Kwesi Pratt, you will not be enjoying the freedom you are enjoying today. Be thankful, my friend. And then, let's see. Timo, did you really understand John Boedu? Well, Timo says, a party general secretary proudly says he does not keep records because he doesn't want to be accountable. Yet such persons are seeking the chairmanship of a major political party. Such corrupt folks. Well, Timo, you obviously weren't listening to this program. I'm sure you were listening to another program. John did not say he does not keep records because he doesn't want to be accountable. I'm not sure, so why we mean JB Dada? Tino. Anas Anokai. Me mantin is I mean I might maintain a
2: conversation about
1: because a MP for if you had your no a lawyer in lawyer Sanokai and I mean a mantin ye
2: promise
1: one so we're talking about
3: confidentiality. Exactly, that's what we're talking about. Yeah. Promise all but show be the
1: obi anamanoti. Which the benefits
2: actually
1: please tell John Boedu that I said when power comes he shouldn't change. Because he used to be my favorite, but he changed when he came to power. He was my family friend, but ignored us when he came to power. My name is Edwin Edu from Aberdeen in Scotland.
0: Oh,
3: Aberdeen's room is your friend.
0: Can you imagine?
1: Ah, sir.
0: Who's the politics there? Your boy Busia along the line. You know, so there are people.
3: That's what the guys are seeing.
1: Aberdeen was Scotland.

0: In the meantime, Mr. Kwejo Sampene, our GRA Valuation Department. Happy birthday to you, Mr. Kwejo Sampene, GRA Valuation Department. It's from the management and staff of Keche Clothing. They send you their love. Madam Elizabeth Apenting, a.k.a. Mami Ajua, says, JB all the way. Tell him I love him.
1: Obaya.
0: What's
1: our group, no?
0: Auntie Maggie.
1: Auntie Maggie.
0: I see. Debbie. Is it the same JB who was imposing parliamentary candidates on people when he was general secretary? If he becomes chairman the year, Emmanuel in the UK. John Boyd is the man of the moment. Delegates will give him the nod. Aman Kwaku Amna Frank in Hamburg, Germany. I think John Boyd is an experienced politician. He can take any position in the MPP. If he pairs with Nana Kumia in leadership, it will be very good. Daniel Autry, Ghan East Hospital. Ain't he? Some for JB, some against JB.
1: Based on strategy. You cannot have a party who will allow the party just for anybody to come and contest. Because for instance, let me give you because there are constituencies where they meet me. For instance, in Aguna West, for instance, in the year 2020. What I saw in 20, that's why you need the experience of the dynamics of constituencies. Grass, I was party, I can in 2008, who's a Swedrankasan, a major place for boys. So, most support to her. They themselves will give you money. When they got angry with Obodai then as the MP, they voted massively against him. I saw that coming in 2020. They were getting angry with Cynthia Morrison. But I realized that their air corner, your dear grow near Kosisana, who lose the seats.
0: You lost it anyway.
1: We didn't lose it in 2020.
0: Okay, in 2020, you mean, 2020. Yeah.
1: So I invited one of the leaders, major leader. So I say, Master, before President Akufo, you see, go for London now, assembly BBKK. You don't know what goes into some of these things. There's no way any general secretary anywhere can on his own decide, say, be opposed to candidate. You can't do that. All goes into a lot of processes, sir. Some of them met with Akufo-Addo, met with other stakeholders. They say, Abrantie, in himself, open so okwa. But yes, now, Sabri Pahade okwa ebe hagi. Yes, now, step down. You win elections now, you be your MC. And see, what does it take to go and see your people? Yes, we allow Cynthia to go. We won the elections. We made him MC. Eddie Peace by. This time around, I'm brother primaries. Contesting now to the extent, say, Obio is a member of parliament, why a minister? Ebu Fuyako independent. And we lost the seats. You understand? Nyema Bibri, some of them, you can't even discuss it. Some of them, you just have to accept the accusations and move on. Because in the interest of the party, into that. You said, for instance, Kwame.
0: Yeah.
1: We are a leader now, person will be happy with ourselves. Go and sell ice cream. Don't be any veggie. But if you want to succeed and make sure, say, we have results, who will be happy with ourselves? At the end of the day, you will succeed. Look, in this party, from UGCC to date, apart from Dambo Chineme, as general secretary, you win party from opposition to government and maintain it. Obianyebida. I said, don't get here now, so not to say, no, this is already here. Okodi chairman, who's a winning 2008, winning 2012, no?
0: Uh-huh.
1: Olusu 2016, 2020. But NDC rewarded him by making him a chairman.
0: Uh-huh.
1: But me neither require him winning 2016, 2020. Her party said, no, he's going to become the chairman of the party and has won another election for their party. If they should tell you his attitude and behavior, and that is the attitude that wins power. And your attitude that will be you succumb to now person will be happy yourself. Oh yes, sir. You can, it's like why me will fear war. Now you want to be loved by your children. They are crying here, they are unka. If Kwame dia ye pe nasen kwara ne pe wasen pa omu hu oyire pe wife pe na omu nyina adoje. At the end of the day, no one she ye na oyire en kantim and stay on the right track. Kwara ni nyina abe say that is how.
0: So it is for the love of the party. None of the people contesting as our chairman has the competence, experience and courage required to lead the MPP than John Buedu. He knows and has what it takes to lead the party to victory in 28. PK Sapong, NAD, Eno, Ebaye. And then, Samuel Brian Boabin says, John Buedu, the strategic thinker, is a man for the job. Experience and competence matter. Samuel Brian Boabin. And then he brings a Margaret Thatcher quote. If you just set out to be liked, you'll be prepared to compromise on anything at any time and will achieve nothing. Quote unquote, Margaret Thatcher. Now, can be BJB.
1: Co-campaigners, we are going here. Fusendi, and me, me bra penny, Kusifa.
0: Hey.
1: Say, almost support me. Papa, papa, papa. Oh, my young Casa, and Tina. Well, I'm saying, never no more. You almost Casa, say, you see.
0: Hey. She said, blackmail, pan you. Now, unim sasa, what takwadi?
1: Sasa, yeah.
0: I'll say, Takwadi Technical University Patriotic Intellectuals, we have endorsed John Buedu for national chairman because we need experience and strategy to win 28. Not chronicling the political history of the party, and JB as chairman is the one to give us power. JB near power near sasa in Takwadi. Kwesi, yes, we already know, also support to John Buedu. Ampa. Dr. Kwesi Pratt. Medusu. Kwesi Medusu. Medusu. Because they say, John Abedi at time, and Medusu. And Pacho, you say it's because of you.
1: Kakra, kakra.
0: Eh?
2: Master.
0: Brag with you.
2: I grew up here, no one for more.
0: Yo.
2: One more contest in minimum in a
0: pa
2: and then chain. You may be a yaduma, maybe from a distance. We meet the Sammy Crabs.
0: Sammy Crabs.
2: Shut down in them far down for. I do far Paula Fuqua, now far John, and I've watched a jackal.
0: Mm-hmm.
2: I'm going to call for a minimum near pa. Near here pa, see a quack to a bay, and you see Benio Bia or Donny Mine or Dream in my home. 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John Kasano, see me here and say Ghana mine be your home for so far. Value addition. Kakao. We share cocoa industry now, Kwame. Last year, we lost 50% of our produce. 50%.
0: Last year.
2: Production down over the last 2-3 years. Cocoa production came down by 50%. Largely as a result of galamsey. And a swollen shoot disease. And so on. John Kasai, or can we go multinational corporations in the back with the Scow Munyan, Ghana, in Yasa's kind of craft? And we are no crap. No crazy economy. ɛnu saa nokorɛ no wo kan hia sɛ wobɛyɛ MPP ne anaasɛ wobɛyɛ NDC ne anaasɛ wobɛyɛ CPP ne Ghana ho ɛne ɛsɛ adwen sɛne ɛbɛyɛ a Ghana bɛtu mpɔn yɛnua awurande abɛkɔ cocoa board yɛsɛ sɛ 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
1: You see, this even idea of having cocoa board, look, it came with da, a cake. Say, I'm on a top fertilizer, I'm movie. I'm on a top of a lending boot. I'm on a, what is that, Kwesi? It came with that. We had 1975 that Nigeria moved away from that. Cote d'Ivoire, they've moved away from that cocoa board. What? Come on. Kwesi, the kind of cost, administrative cost, cocoa board here on behalf of farmers.
0: Kwesi, meet you.
2: Ni American, ni se. Ye butai, ye yinara. So ye NDC, so ye CPP, so ye de. 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E kwambe ni ye faswa, Ghana bitumpum. Na Ghana mpuntu unu su, en koba ni se, yesi sinu, Sikem on him chairman. Put any yes in the skim. As you inflation. Yeah, as the gross domestic product and so on. Mean I Nani here pa any gunna for sitting him. A sitting in the moon and in here. Ain't he gone? Who contest it? One eye with this is a who contest it. So of course you send me a who can you be a who didn't quit my father. Fatapa, you mean Kevin Kahubio? One, I'll share Ukiri, Hupa, and I'll share party in a semi tear. Naturally, be an answer, who quack with his kind. One more one can't own the cancer and so with his kind. What one wanting out with his kind. Now, foot took a crab and met with their man, say, Emri Biano, my Ghana in Dukine. Ghana, and they say Dukine. Ghana no, a soon watching MPP, a soon watching NDC. Ghana, a kesechen CPP. You be our bedroom, sir. No, you piano tear, a bebo Ghana, man. That's all.
0: Ah, interesting. I'm part of one, I'm a bowser.
1: Don't go to the contribution.
3: Era John Boydu dear, Tokwa bako pena menene wo.
0: Dear here.
3: Say Osuma hopes na do yema ne be bo mi okumase.
0: Oh.
3: Ai. So na ye you organizer.
0: Dey
1: obi go go here. Oh. Problem na ye jan kai. Hopes I like to train once man. Hopes be train once
3: man. That's on the lighter side. Brakam, you see for me one thing I believe in is that I value experience a lot. I value experience a lot. Until we share mea, me namu fuone me mentors nina yengrofu asabi. Oma ko many more whatever field they find themselves. Asabi, apart from the oma me appointment, nipa bakunga ofa fun tiya mea. 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Asabi, brakwa me oka hobi. Behind the scenes, people don't know when things happen at national service. People like you, don't go, what is this? So, we are guided by people who have experience and they've lived it. Anything that make us say, era, brag, we see, one troll, crater, my hour, I know. Because from youth organizer to organizer Then you need money to pay the affirm who as NDC. Oh, the affirm. Oh, what are you? What are
1: friendly fight.
3: What is it, the papa?
0: Uh-huh.
3: You have to take the lies of, I said, Winketia and some extra efforts to, at times, undo some of his things. Isn't he? You will be no more. Could be a yin if you Kumasi energy for the 2024. So energy for because name himself. Because so could be fear now. Jatane sabi ejina mo honobe kona papa nangaza se meyi jatane free wa.
0: Mhm.
3: Say hallelujah. Miswa mi be minya kura.
2: Mama. Mama. Some of us in. Oh, there
3: be minka we.
2: Kwami.
0: Eh?
2: Media
3: so no for me what I'm
1: for Seni we are a campaign manager
3: there be me your campaign manager what my abu me pray the onu aso ni dada biz na ko
0: me
3: me nyada dada biz na ka me pray because onu drobonsu yi precasas ni nyame ni otimi ma ho tika me nyamu enu bia sabi obi nto ensan ko shede e ko shira ni sabi ni busiefu o nti e ko ye be ha me nti me de ka me nyanya ka dada biz ni ba ko mfa
0: ah but we are the campaign manager here
2: but
0: mami fia koto says
2: someone can be a campaign banner chancer.
0: In opposition, we need appropriate, approachable executives who listen, work with others, and understand the party. John Boydu has walked through our structures and knows what this moment demands. Young at heart, connect with Gen Zs and the next generation of party supporters. We cannot afford to miss this opportunity. It is JB's time. Let's vote massively for a leader who understands the assignment. In JB, we trust. Mami Fia Koto NAD and Abayan. Then this one from Eric Kampon Sabuating, tax expert says, tell John Boydu I think he can win. But in my opinion, he'll be better utilized when he's appointed as the campaign director for Baomia regarding election 2028. Eric Kampon Sabuating, tax expert. But when he wins, send a baby, I know he'll be involved in the campaign. And
1: strategy, my opponent may use this year. Omo se campaign no bebe edu ni de TV ame win. Nti so John Boydu dey ya dey pa anti ni e. Ye mo bi fofo win ni no be campaign manager.
3: Kuni me yi Abuba.
0: John Boydu is the man for the job. His record speaks for itself. And the delegates know that. John Boydu can best complement the presidential candidate and support him to deliver on his vision for the party. E.D. Muhayudin, N.A.D. No Ebai. But, okay, Musa Abatua, Mehuni Dio Habebi. I agree with John Boydu that consensus building is an essential component of democracy. JB is a gentleman, but I encourage him to fully assess the current political circumstances and reflect before contesting the chair. What the man has reflected, he's moved on. Musa Abatua. So let's move on. MPF here, Isaac Bamanyakupacho, any comments?
2: Chairman Bachi.
0: Yenya
2: Apum
0: Adum waswe
2: in the annual fee takra driver na ehu market circle situation na yen takra the market
0: ah 1 year ya
2: Kwame 2 years in ibibi ankodo
0: oh still but
2: yesterday the entire market leadership oba mi fie odi su
0: imagine that was where you
2: sankasa the since ye yi won fee market circle you're the one koi there here your construction of the market 6 years down the line won't we in market in Mumbai as at 2024 MPP Ufi Abani construction had gotten to almost about 93%
0: and then
2: so while Kanzama also they would do combat because of the DDP we free Sikasem intina Abani ko negotiations into the finances and I am in Adam you will relieve in over $5 billion as at that time may had almost about $1 billion also in the account. In fact the president of the republic Yekasa was in CDs not even on the market make into the president of the republic answer and empower will be winning or battle credit will make an emphatic promise to the people of
4: takura de de nyame ya adom na se wodi tum ne bana obe make sure the market circle obe we fly over interchange ni so water crowded ni so obeye kwambi 2 years ni no signal nothing. In fact, Mahama Yariga was at the market recently, local visited Takoradi. They are even now asking the market women to make contributions to go and complete the market.
0: How is that possible?
4: Bro, menye from a member of parliament.
1: No, it's not possible.
4: Sente ya, catch him there. He play the tape for you. One can you kukum? Internet sa one kasa a search Mahama Yariga visitor. The crux of the matter is that from 2025 beginning, year kasa September 2026, the market has never seen even one activity. Nothing has happened. The women are crying. In fact, baby, I won't pussy say no. Because market ni nye juma. Now we move also the Jubilee Park and ank with you and what do cook with minti no. Nothing. What's one target when they came to me, even in a day, one tumpo be ambao because where they are, you can't get access taxi by wa taxi no boy then in 2 million rim. What the guampo ba? There is no road for them to even deliver their things. Since my first appeal, neither all stakeholders, or your aban Ministry of Local Government, in a union as members of Parliament, yes, ready. Yenye bibi matakwa. You see, 24-hour market na abanka do you see? You even go to other places, ah. In Crawford, one per market in Pony, the market here, they shall walk on. But yenye, this is the face of Sikindi Takrade. In fact, the whole Western region, everybody true. Why they cage it here? Another Abu Blush, another Yenfande Cantamanto. Internet say, the only bait that holds Western region is Sikindi Takrade. Sir, a ban was done as 2 years. Yenya same being can't change. Yenfa sike bi a mission.
1: So minister Kachem said by end of October they will start reconstruction. Minister said that in the video.
4: Now, Corona, but video and it's
5: argument. Only by the end of October they will start.
1: Yes.
5: That is for now.
1: Within 1 month they will start. No, they owe the contractor about 18 million euros. They still owe the contractor.
5: I think
1: so it's not just something as if say government of Ghana and their mark contract.
5: You are bare money and I your opposition. I cast the same thing you can differently. The air can say market circle. A iconic
0: very
5: you understand.
1: Yeah. It's very dear to us all. But it's not as if say it has been abandoned, honorable, it can never be abandoned.
5: So say by end of October.
0: MP Patrick, you
1: have to pay the contractor to move back to site.
0: Let me tell
4: you. So, market, you know, yenfa yensan kan yen yifri ho. Na igwedifono wonya bebia obedi wo.
0: Takoradi market circle.
4: Oh, and I fly over kruye. Ya ye tamale fly over ya ye bebia Takoradi fly over kru. Ni nyina aban bejina ho no mse yebo. Enti yesse.
2: But fly over say you let Edman record.
4: What for when say
2: kan kru? I just came back 2 weeks ago.
4: Kwesa Edman wa akodo ho.
2: Ah, ekwana Ufi your friend then.
4: Yeah, for airport or
2: there were equipment on site. People were working on it.
4: Oh, on the BBA they mean you could quickly. Oh yeah, my constituency. Fly over no no separate I mean attack ready. The mall is in my constituency.
2: But fly over
4: BBA in Nihonum over the past months and year. BBA could once an what about first you know? Now you're already them road in our order than inch.
2: Exactly. That's
4: yeah, yeah, really the idea. It's been 7 months in 8 months. Nothing has gone on the flyover. Then I mean man what size I said, yeah, what did I do?
2: Because I saw
0: but it work out straight.
4: It's now in Chen Day, you know. Mm. Then are now ongoing works. On 24 now river. It's year 25 by March, April, you know. Now them side, you know, year. It's no activity now concerning the flyover as well.
0: Anyway.
4: It's these are the 2 issues. Kwame Afrima, Mumbo Kuku Asemi.
0: Remember 1 minute. Okay, the MPP chairmanship race is now one horse race. Remember. The MPP chairmanship race is a one-horse race. John Boyd is a real deal. We don't have the luxury of experimentation in 2028. Justice Abeku Newton Ofei. Mike says, John has shown maturity till date. His benevolent dictatorship tendency, like yo, chairman general, makes him the best to win the war, said general. That's Mike Enade Enom Ebaye. And then, let's see. And then, 1, 2, 1, 2, 1, 2. Kofi Kumbilson. Mm. Tell John Boedu that I say it is a done deal. Hey, Miami Kofi, I endorse you. And now lawyer Barbados, Sony Barbados, there. Yeah. Barbados is you, Chiao. Nah, it's a done deal. Ewoho, Emao. And then, hey. Mr. Yariga, the local government as a part of the new finance was to pre-rent out the space and mobilize funds to complete the entire project. Quote.
2: Well, that's different from what
0: you said. We realized that if we rent out, we should be able to use the rental amount to, okay. Okay, MP.
2: Kwame.
0: Yes, sir. You're going to wait and I see you at 15 minutes.
2: My member MPP for Yanabaudu. Since I initiated the processes of electing a leadership. Yes, I say with the flag bearership. Now, Kofrika top down, bottom up approach. You cry not to the party, no, or better to our pansam. Yamen Adum, ye, His Excellency, Dr. Mahamadou Bawumia, as the flag bearer. Ye, Triadu from the polling station, ye, co electoral area. Ye, ye, constituency elections, very successfully. Every ye, regional elections, I ye, recently, so I woke ye. In a CCA drew Oga Kwata Kwata Kra, which is our national elections. Kwame, so far, able to make all the candidates will put oneself up while conduct on creditably. Tete no nanka echo national elections, they are allegations and a neho incense amount of food, sure would it here amount for not cheddar ni acquire team DD, a chita for what you will need chini na man or all. I've monitored the waves. In fact, coming from Takoradi in Danupi, all the aspirants are doing their mop up. And I had the benefit of running just to observe most

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And reminding you as always, that is a tough world out there, but still, we rise. And so when you stop to say a prayer, remember to say one for me too. God bless. Good morning.

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1: Your mama say he's coming to give us a 24-hour economy. Now in Napo say even God sleeps. Somebody tell Napo that God does not nap.
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9: Darling,
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1: Yo, I'm Dr. PK with Dr. Messia, the American imaging scientist and also a herbal practitioner. I mean, I'm that Grace Phytoclinic and Medical Diagnosis Solution in Okumasa Report Highways and Accra, so Kwabena Goy Filling Station. Wana. So, they make your specialty in AIAWO and then we are Mamo Johnson Tempa. More any other related health conditions. Ebi ti se ubun se on such as ATTT, uti fa ene ya oya, debi anu ya flank pains, umu se onfin onfin eya oya, pachobra. 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

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Happy birthday to you. God bless you. There's one here, we aye VIP pal. Every Dr. John Kofi Mensah, the former MD of ADB. Yeah. And I pay Dr. John Kofi Mensah, former MD of ADB, or say me we show happy 70th birthday, Mr. Isaac Ntieku Sube, aka Opening Yao Edria. 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Hey, aids no ben papa po Enyan Denchira or ben papa po because I'm a mifi Enyan mem. Okay, so Openi Yao, happy birthday to you from Dr. John Kofi Mensah, former MD of ADB, and from your nephew, Charles Anan Kofi. I don't know if this will be the final one. I think a couple more. This one says, happy birthday to Selena Boateng of Accra City Fire Station. Selena Boateng of Accra City Fire Station from James Ayipa. Of Fiesta Royal Hotel. I'm gonna back up everybody. Yeah, here is it. This will be the final one. It says, happy birthday to Vera Mame Jesiwa. Happy birthday to you, Vera Mame Jesiwa of Virginia, USA, from my colleague Sofo Kwame Amu. Yeah.

0: Okay, I said that was the final one, but this is the final, final. Happy birthday to Clement Opoku Jenfi, alias CID, from all your friends here at Despite Media to you, Clement Opoku Jenfi, alias CID. Ebusunya, mamima o heads up, baby. Se, wo kaya huwa obeti asye, and then Ghana Black Stars Airbo match. Okay, a heads up, baby, mamima o. But if you don't catch the drift, just give me 5 minutes, I'll come back. Okay? But then, Ghana Blasters Airbo match. Into no. Mamenye, this commercials kakriya, edamenimina, yembra, enosu. The Department of Urban Rules, in collaboration with Ministry of Works and Housing and Water Resources, siyafan tu ashenkafuenim. When was it? Monday morning. So on se me ya wumi wakaneshi first light, into no me fasa kwa enoswache. Debia me ya announcement in Monday morning. 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
1: 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Black Stars Ejina Akono. Na wonim senior abrebia Hisense. Ye bob Black Stars Echidom abrebia o mobo match. Ba akono kura jama. Hisense yambo o mochidom ne ko wie sa. But ene die. Inti ene sebia wonti se dogobi no abea. AFCON 2027 qualifier no. Black Stars, we find ourselves in Group C, and today it is Ghana versus Gambia at Accra Sports Stadium this afternoon at 4 p.m. Okay, now, as we run it, you know it already. Hisense predict and win promotion. Ye bie platform no frisisiya kose brea jumedie ebeko ewe. Minimum say agro no when we did that. But for someone who is going to be the first time I all participate, no, yeah, je wo prediction edifa Ghana Gambia match on mebono and neno. Na despite media your social media handles be brave. Yen to me and ko a pro and checking in ain't no say open se wo entry no a qualify for consideration a dear. For the purpose of this promotion, ye use Facebook Peace 104.3 FM. And ope, what you call Peace FM online, YouTube, and all the ultra says, ka wo go time. 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Say, and obe she shenu, see ni ye pa. Ube din kind of prediction na ba. And when they hear, into wo she share, say what the prediction, wo submit here, your prediction, be a Ghana 2, Gambia nil. Okay. Na afe wudi wudin. Na afe wumumu number. And then Hisense slogan. Inti nyoma anayi na obeshe share ansana wa sende. Your prediction, your name, your mumu number, and then any Hisense slogan. If you miss out on any of these four, automatically no won't come home. CIC akaini wye. 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So good luck. When your prediction comes true, expect a call around 7 o'clock tomorrow morning. Hisense, everyday prices for everyday people.

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2: 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Oh, Abe Jasso. It was supermarket and our provision stores in your name. At your phone, Fred. 0244406192. And as 0598910500. And as 0249712246. FDRG Adjadi and Kratui Atum.
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4: 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Anape. 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And to God be the glory, St. Michael's Specialist Hospital. 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

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what just happened he said I know Psalm 23 but the preacher he knows the shepherd mentioned in Psalm 23 papa no sorry o yo bi odi ne hunni e san say ono kan ye no o kan Psalm 23 no obi abon sam ma no 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23 and know the shepherd mentioned in Psalm 23? Beloved, there is a world of difference between knowing Psalm 23 and knowing the shepherd mentioned in Psalm 23. Anape, mebre swa. Na me pese me no wudwene bibi ho pa enkomo a me ne wudi nyese bi a me kasa wo radio so enti eye nipa bebre na me ne wo mo kasa debi ana pay eye one on one won kwa na me ne wo kasa nye nipa bebre eye one on one won na me ne wo kasa directly me pese won kasa wo hwe wa kuma mu do you know Psalm 23 or do you personally know the shepherd mentioned in Psalm 23. There is a world of difference between knowing Psalm 23 and knowing the shepherd mentioned in Psalm 23. Let me ask you, if only you will be sincere for once this morning. Are you academical about it? If I say, are you academical about it, I mean, do you just recite it because you've committed it to memory? You do it absent-mindedly. You recite it. Or do you, filled with the Holy Spirit, intentionally, actively declare your trust in God as a protective and providing shepherd who guides you through every season in life? I want this to sink in. Talking about the 23rd Psalm of the Bible,
Are you academical about it? Do you just recite it because you've committed it to memory? Do you, absent-mindedly recite it? Or do you, filled with the Holy Spirit, intentionally and actively declare your trust in God as a protective and also a providing shepherd who guides you through every season of life? Of all the 150 Psalms in the Bible, Psalm 23 is the most popular, the most known, most memorized, most read, most spoken by people who don't even go to church. Yeka Psalm 23 a obi kura won so Bible no mu da obi a won kwa sorry Psalm 23 no nko ade onim o obi sasa ene ene Psalm 23 no ene ne the Lord is my shepherd un se no de obi a won so Bible mu kura wonim the Lord is my shepherd. Even people who don't know God, they know the Lord is my shepherd. So this is where I choose to dwell this morning. And I pay men some no nye bebre, because there's one thing se a sinki ina na me wie ejuma e de mame no. Me bi so biom. Do you know the shepherd or the psalm? Because you bet to him so, winnim Psalm 23 ani, or kase winnim Psalm 23 ani, and let's say, adiano minim. Matida and I'm missing internal minim. So when Psalm 23 I obey to me I recite it, and only one thing, that is you know it. And as soon as I said when him or join for no the Lord, knowing the shepherd is another thing. You see, beloved, can I go or come a little bit closer? You must, in praying Psalm 23, you must affirm your trust in God's guardians and his and your dependence on his provision. You must affirm that God supplies all your basic needs, so you lack nothing essential. In praying Psalm 23, you must affirm you accept his direction by inviting God to lead you towards right choices and moral paths. You must, in praying Psalm 23, affirm you are able to face dark moments and hostile environments with courage, knowing his tools of protection are near. Can I sincerely tell you something? If you're a Christian, well, Christianity, no, yeah, na ya de chichiri ya huam.

0: extended income. Now the line,
1: it's not going to.
0: At first it come, then it go.
1: It went off. Okay.
0: The column come, it go.
1: Probably could be poor network.
0: Yeah, I think it's the Friday. Yeah, it's Friday.
1: From Hohoi.
0: Yeah.
1: And our translator do has say.
0: Say it is there.
1: Oh, okay.
0: Uh-huh.
1: Okay.
0: The Friday, they said the river bank. It has been broom.
1: Overflow.
0: Bye-bye. Uh-huh. What? Honorable, good afternoon.

0: are you?
1: We are doing well. That is what we are supposed to be saying.
0: Oh. What really happened?

of God was flooded from source and started hitting everybody downstream. So all the communities along the river Dine got affected, and it is moving downstream. It is currently moving quite a

0: read our not more people.
1: Wow. But is it still raining?
0: No. It drizzles a bit and stop. In fact, even though it rained heavily in Hawaii, but it is not the rain of Hawaii actually that caused the problem. The problem, you know, River Dine sourced from Togo. So the reports we picked from security agency and the intelligence agency indicated that there was too much rain up there that affected us. And this is the first time we had experienced this in Hawaii in this magnitude.
1: How many people has been displaced now?
0: Currently, I just picked the report from NADMO. As for NADMO, their data.

0: in excess of 5,000.
1: This is overwhelming.
0: Very much, very much. The situation is devastating, especially where you are not.

0: currently you cannot move from one way to Alavanu with a vehicle. You have to go and pass through Pangwe and come back. And some farm communities around Kitipa, the bridge is washed off, and it's unfortunate. Now that is what, but we are only thankful to God. No life has been lost.
1: This is serious.
0: Okay, it is.
1: So, and what are you doing about it as I'm speaking?
0: Oh, yes. Since yesterday, we are in touch with the extended department, GES, and Ghana Health Service. We got some safe homes for people that they used yesterday night. We got them some food in the evening, water and mattresses, mosquito nets. And we rented some mattresses for them to use. This morning, NADMO is here with some items for now. The regional minister is out there soliciting for some support. The numbers are overwhelming. The MP was in Accra yesterday to pull up with NADMO National. See what we can do. People's houses collapsed. In fact, homes collapsed. Not one, not two. Homes collapsed. People's homes, you won't see even the roof. Were fully submerged. They were fully in the water. Fully in the water. People's properties. We just storing homes. Properties have become debris. We have to quickly start mobilizing our

0: has it really devastating. In fact, I have not seen police since yesterday.
1: And so that's it.
0: You can only appeal for some support for them here and there.
1: Honorable, in case someone want to support you, where exactly the person? Someone want to help. Where exactly can the person channel it to?
0: Yes, so we are strictly pulling everything through the assembly, through our NADMO. Because even if government wants to support, we do that through the

we could pull out our contacts. I'm quite busy, so maybe my coordinating director or the Danmo director can be in charge. But as for all, the municipal assembly is not a hidden place for anybody to make any donation and support for the people. We have about 11 communities affected within the stretch, and highly hit is the Zongo community, the third largest Zongo in the

0: Then I think it has affected their farmlands as well.
1: It has affected their businesses. I was at the home yesterday. Somebody's well, garri, beans, rice, that it goes to the market to sell bags of it. You see, it happened by surprise.

and it keeps rising. The water was rising till around 6 p.m. Water was rising and moving downstream. In fact, the bridge I was talking about between Rigby and Alabani, in the afternoon around 2 when we went to assess, the water has not hit the bridge. But by 4 p.m., the water has hit the bridge. And by this morning, it has cut off the bridge. Yes. That is how significant

0: Wow. Odamo, this is very terrible parable.
1: Extremely. Very.

0: Honorable, thank you very much. 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
1: back. You're welcome. Thank you.
0: Asam na niyanya. 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Umu fudie. 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

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MDA, Adjie, Junior, Kretu, Yaki. 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

0: and it's a wool to mackerel, I would be a near. Now what to Africa Queen Mackerel?
1: The witch shall we do, Keke? Long Tonkwa!
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0: It is a water mackerel, I would be a near. Now what to Africa Queen Mackerel?
1: The witch shall we do, Keke? Long Tonkwa!
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0: Barry Sanders. That's my name. And I want you to do a bit of a work for me, please.
1: Yes.
0: Can you help me?
1: Uh-huh.
0: Yeah, I hear you are a security man. Is that right?
1: Uh-huh.
0: Is that right?
1: My baby.
0: Are you a security man?
1: Who am I? Forget about this. Hello?
0: Yeah, Akwasi.
1: Talk.
0: Hi.
1: I'm fine.
0: Do you work for a security company?
1: Yes.
0: And that's why, are you a security man?
1: I got money.
0: I'd want you to do a bit of a work for me, please.
1: Hello?
0: Akwasi?
1: Yeah, it's been your name, yes.
0: That's right.
1: Bwami, you know? Huh? Tomorrow, it's a member. Member GMP. Hello? Tomorrow, I'm a member. Member, member of it.
0: I have...
1: No English. Talk to
0: you. That's not what I want to talk about, please.
1: Member,
0: to
1: catch Alex.
0: Yeah.
1: Who is Alex?
0: No, I want to speak to Akwasi. No, Akwasi, I hear you work at a place. I wanted to call you so that we talk about this issue once and for all.
1: Talk English.
0: That's right. I'm speaking English right now.
1: Ka English, mamji.
0: That's what I'm speaking.
1: Uh-huh. It's your ka English, mamji.
0: Of course, I'm not speaking French. I'm not speaking Spanish. Hello, Akwasi.
1: Yes. Your name?
0: My name is Barry Sanders.
1: What are you
0: saying? That's right. That's what you should be talking.
1: Patoso.
0: Hello? Hi, Akwasi.
1: Yes.
0: It looks like you are not quite happy.
1: English, I meant it in the top three. You know what I mean? Hello.
0: Akwasi.
1: Yes.
0: Yeah, I said my name is Barry Sanders.
1: You are a great. Oh, I
0: have
1: fun.
0: Hi.
1: More time, you come to me.
0: You are a great security guy.
1: Yeah.
0: And that's right. Now, I want you to do a bit of a work for me. I will be paying you probably 2 million cedis a month.
1: 2 million?
0: That's what I will be paying you.
1: A month,
0: that's right.
1: Are you sure?
0: That's what I wanted to do for you. So it's quite unfortunate that you were speaking to me this way.
1: I'm telling a lie. Look, you know, I'm you. More time, you. Hello?
0: Akwasi. Quite unfortunate, I don't understand what you are saying.
1: You're talking very high. How? You got me moving on, Mikasa. Hello?
0: Hi, Akwasi.
1: Yes.
0: Yes, I will be paying you 2 million cedis a month. I will be paying you 2 million cedis a month, Akwasi.
1: 2 million,
0: yeah, my name is Barry Sanders. I want you to take charge of some goods I brought into the country.
1: I beg you.
0: Yes. You preside over certain things I brought into the country. You will be the kind of a security to take charge of those things.
1: Yeah.
0: So do you understand?
1: Yeah.
0: That's right. So would you accept to...
1: I beg you. My friend, from me. Kachi. I beg you. Kachi. Okay, so I'm not going to mean can I free me. Hello?
0: Hi, Akwasi.
1: Yee, Kachi. My question, yes, me Jesus. Kachi, MG.
0: Hi, Akwasi. Yeah, that's what I was saying. That I'll be paying you two million cedis. It's just about 9:28. Akwasi, you are getting late on this issue.
1: 2 minutes past what?
0: 9:28.
1: Two minutes past nine.
0: No, this 9:28.
1: No.
0: It looks like you are wasting my time now, Akwasi. Okay, Akwasi.
1: Yes.
0: Can you help me buy Alsatian dogs?
1: Dogs.
0: Alsatian dogs. So how much are they being sold for in Ghana?
1: No, you're going home with me.
0: No, you
1: who is calling me to Akwasi?
0: Hi.
1: Yeah. I want to go with you back here. Hey, they don't go with you from Akwasi. Hey, no, my father. Hello,
0: hi.
1: The last is 2.5.
0: Are you demanding 2.5 million cedis from me?
1: Yeah.
0: Akwasi, I will give you 3 million cedis.
1: Are you sure?
0: Trust me, I will give you 3 million cedis, Akwasi.
1: Yes, Simu. Mami, why are you saying, Mami? Hello?
0: Hi, Akwasi.
1: How are you, ma'am? Hello?
0: Hi, Akwesi.
1: Mami Chi.
0: You
1: okay, give me telephone number.
0: My telephone number.
1: AS.
0: That's right. AS.
1: 45
0: That's right, that's my phone number.
1: Now your name.
0: Oh, this is Barry Sanders.
1: 478
0: That's right, that's right, that's right.
1: Your name?
0: Barry Sanders.
1: Sandy.
0: Barry Sanders.
1: Barry Sandy. Yes, sir. Who come here?
0: Can you pronounce my name?
1: Yes, I'm a pronouncement. Monsieur, my dear Tom, I beg you.
0: Hi, how old are you, Akwesi?
1: How old are you?
0: How old are you?
1: Fiscal, 2 million, no? How about me? I said, I'm not moving.
0: Hi, Akwesi.
1: Yeah. I don't think I'm going to kill you. I beg you. Yeah, that's more. My dad, you man.
0: Eddie. What's your name, Makwesi?
1: If I'm Makwesi, Adadi. But I'm going to go back to my friend. Hello.
0: And what did you say?
1: How?
0: I'm listening to you. You said what?
1: My name is Makwesi Adadi.
0: And you said?
1: I'm to Antwa.
0: Okay.
1: Mini friend. Mini or baby or.
0: All right. Thanks a lot, Makwesi. I will call back on you again, right?
1: No power, bro. I already.
2: Yo, yeah! Mickey the Triple Darling. Yo, yeah! Mickey the Triple Darling.

0: A very good afternoon to you. Peace 104.3 Entertainment Review Brussels. My name is Ola Michael. Hello, we be asking you to peace 104.3. Now, go to a tea. You know why you need her. You're there was Sibbe Bray. You're there was since when Sada. You'll be ready to abuse. Now, come on, Betty. ATF won nyinaa damase nyame hyramo sonko kwa so pa se mugusu ATF peace 104.3 na mun JJ mu mami fasira ma doctor Faradex na fasi dan so emma mi GM lawyer Kennedy Asante say Clinton amwakobwa me with the production na Mr. Peter Nisqua and Pretty Joyce and Mr. Peprana, Mr. Dominic. I'm also a boy on the digital side. Etiana Mo complaining on the streaming. No. Okay, technically, and you're more fault. Etiamami no, I'm also a say. And your best sorry soon, Tem na, Yakwa Koshe, say, I'm a bad dummy, and I yet to me, Etia for Gambia for so. Etia for almost a dear Etia to you. Famous steady onu. Black Star famous steady onu. Nkrani dia this a mudi same. Very aminia Sammy, so Aji Nakunya, kama ye baby din combo to Sammy TP clan. Sammy Akwaba, good afternoon again.
1: Good afternoon, Brakoku. Nyamia Dumpa.
0: Everything day kama.
1: Yes, Nyamia Che and Kwedye.
0: Sharp.
1: Ula. You don't have any IBR to complain.
0: Oh. You don't have any idea to go.
1: Debi. And kwanu ni ahwodi ni hia che bibia, yaka bia anu.
0: And there you're right.
1: Yeah. 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
0: Akwa ban so same me dase. 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ABCC, oh, right, so my cry, I'm pumping. Hey, Munya would try. 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Hey, I'm crashing me. I'm a grand.

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2: hello anim
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2: Peace 104.3 the mother of all stations, Emma Ghana Fwenyina, Emma Ghana Fwenyina Kwaba, Emma and Kago Pramaso. 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Nushi Anu so FI Tunis My commission is Teko We are Kone from Liberia Refi Asset and Abel Baba from Nigeria. We more any of work for work here. MNA game no help to me across our Hanamo. Now, over the game, our lineup, no goalkeeper Benjamin Asare. One who and a head up first more Eddie Mada Blasters of Ghana, Kalab Mampu Richie. One who ever Jonas Ajete, Abdul Fattah Ishaku, Patipibo, Felix O'Hin, Abdelekian, and Solomon Brandon Michael Clark, Thomas Asante. Arape, Kidio Mensen, and we are one of the casting team, and a branch here, and it's in Eddie Ebeleza,

0: NS Nyama Apia, Wamu E German Afe, Kwajope Propon, Wemu and the first level, no, our mo, Ube Piemu, our the Gambia, Wamu Australian Squad State, and at here, Buba Tagae, a goalkeeper, 18 chess waro, and I add up from last Joseph City, Wamu E German Abbey, Ibu Omar Ra, Wamu E German Afe, Sanyang Abdulai, Wamu E Bobby Mohamed Bandamosi, Wano HMU Suleiman Kamara Sene. 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Wamo HMU Chaka Edemana Sayoto in Gambia. 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Banju Ngatye Wapa Papa Papa Inti. And why are from Square Roots? Ah, Ghana had one. The film will go on. One more young hour. Rafi and Yashana Bang, Jonas Ajati, the Chabon of Bono Abo, a Branca Moman Barasi, one of Papa Nigeria Menta, the Chabon Quasitibu, the Piabon and Chapasa Yama Charabo Papu, the Papu Charam, and Jabia Majona Ajati, a Jesse Jabon Yasu, and the Makajo of Papa, upon Chabon Nasa Tate, and Bono Oya Chemo, Nansa. Gambia from 99 Pimbora Manika Tay, Bono Atracha Troy, Pebble, the Blasters of Ghana, Peace 104.3, so hello, 101.5, our Zoom Commander, Ghana Achie, Achie Conference Center, end of the field, and I'll say, the Gambia Achie Achie Independence Square, end of the field, Romson, the John Pahulie, and the Pinkana for Anthem, and Ghana Festival, Roma Achie, Yakales, Jelono, and I'll say, Hamamu Vino, I want a man can a man here. One of our colleagues, Kido Mesa, Kido Najibon, and they want my captain in Ghana, the Chabon Arias Nabona Kuma, celebrate, celebrate, Ajibono, Red Celebrate, Yamon, everybody that's a man in here, Bonababi, Patricibo, but dear Gabon, the Makido Mesa, Kido Nabon, the Jamasa Timbu, but Yamon, so among the Mokana, Bonababi, Chabon, the book of Yamon, the Majona, Tajaki, Nipa Paso, the Jabon, the Yama, and the Yama, up here, the Jabon, the Jabon, the Jabon, One of Papadi, Gambia for Afamano, Erima, Zan Adams, Jabon Mepiaso, Bono, Ayafa, Aetia, the Blast of Ghana, our best master of Mormo, Dino Menta, and I don't know, Epoca Bangano, and to me, I can say, what went your bottom to the Pastor for the Napa? Mr. Kim, Arafika, the Black Government, last commentary from my class, the reporter by Nesniama, a general Jabon and Nesniama in the free kick at Yamagana. And Nesniama Apia, we read the free kick at Yamagana with Yabon Sunyama Pago, upon Pipra, Pastoness Niama Apia, Niama de Pitaboro, Rouchi Sobe Bagana, who have put two goals at Yamanio, Jabon Yamagiro Mesa, Giro Mesa de Pitaboro, and Jabonima, Jarabo Faku, a proper Jabon and Tapasu de Majonas, a Jetty. Welcome, Goke. Sima Marco. Marco Mia, 3 minutes. 3 minutes on in the game. Yada Casper said your piece. 104.3. Hello. 101.5. I will jump Kumati. Peace of Amewa Bekajashi. Pabra Mwabe. Achima Sani Nishada Chim. Ewe. Mini Minya. Kwe Kusha Posa for the Spanky. And I did like commenting on. Adi Ama Echifu. Bono. Welcome, Goke. For the Gambia. One more the ball, Baba, two more Baba, goalkeeper, Bubakar Gaye, What about any other one? Where's the up again in such an another country? Who delay? Namaka, Chabonate, and about what you are saying, Jonathan Jeffrey Nassau, a planter, what did you Kabono, Muhammadu, Badamosi, Kono, Erekam Koke, Kokana, Kojo, Popi, Prakani Bono, Benjamin Asari, Jabari, Macharova Poku, Poku, Kipiabono, Ceremony, Macharova Poku. 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Bono at Russia. Bono at Russia. Baba Beto, the Gambians, and the Kitabono. Watutro is a Pacho. And about already a chip. He bought a bottle of coffee on my top in Boro Edu. Game no one was say, Minna Chifo. Young Twasso, a battle of Kong qualifies no M1. In the last 7 games, Ghana and Yarin, 3 draws, 4 losses, and a Ghana and Ghana after 3 goals, and so our honor. Can't trust a Ghana and everybody for an Ashley, Niaman, and Sudan, Bonaparte. Mr. Kill, what in Bruno, and Bruno Bema, who perpetuate my one, come on, my way to Jonas, KK, Pepra, and then Hunyaman, Wamo, and a Kitam, Kwaku, Simensia, and so, and a Yanya Rami, Wabia, and Yashi, Quabra Makasi, two Elisa, with me, Ajaji Gilno.
1: For the look of things, when I got the blacks that are more determined, say, on bet me and your first goal than the Gambians, no. Because Gambia, for no, mind you, say, Omunya draw up. They have nothing to lose. What do you say? Because Omani can't get 3 points, that is Somalia for her. And so, mind you, Omani Bayan is there. Omani Bong, there will be at least a point, and every game we won. And less than 10 minutes, so far, so good for Black Stars of Ghana. But Kwesi Zibo, Onya Botre, I say overconfidence, like Ojin Hudibo. So, if the man mistakes, getting Zibo or Yayo came in the man. And Shet Nasa, a bookama, Ghana, what you name here, very one channel. It's Onya Kafu Gabra.
0: Onya Kafu Kwesi Zibo. Now, Minimina, Yanya Kabimano, and Obaya. Obaya, so just a final answer to the tenure after. I'm going to go to the house.
1: What's the Munko Munko Munko Munko? The Jabari de Majora Sajeti. I just had a Kitabari Pepiaso. What's the Mukaria Fabon Mamujama Pokajiboro? Womu Boboru, one of the Santa Sakurati, Sharova Poku, but the border of Kuania, Washa, yep. Yes, Jim said to the Swamati of 442 is that, yes, I know Mobo. And Gambia for the 4331. 433 no Momo Abon, and some of 45. I want to see the result. The answer also, Bono Babekita, Propo, Jabri Yama Nasnyama, Yama, and the Border Betray, and Nasnyama, Nasnyama to pass Nako Yapana Jana to the Sasuka Karo. What about Gambia from that over the body by Gambia anybody call? Gambia the body call. Gambia, Gambia, Adano, Naso, Philip, Renchi, Ababa in Bona come at Jamodama Kidio Mesa, Kidio Mesa, Jamia Patissimo, but Jeffia Bonusiraman Suyama, Yama, but Nesuyamapia, the Jamodama Kelem Renchi, Rachel Jamia Patissimo, Hibakia Bonusirama Kodo Pompifa, Nipa Faso, right back one more. Upon Pepra, upon Kajo, upon Pepra, Pepra, Pepra, Abda, Apra, Apra, Apra, Apra, Kotwa Montaigne, Kajo, upon Pepra, Wapra, Pra, Pra, Pra, Pra, Pra, Pra, Pra, Pra, Pra, Pra, Pra, Pra, Pra, Pra, Pra, Pra, Pra, Pra, Pra, Pra, Pra, Pra, Pra, Pra, Pra, The dead virtually loving men in Zani, the Zani, the Gospel State of Peace, 104-328, Africa Cup of Nations, qualified. Ghana HB, the Gambia HB HB. Gambia 4 3 points, Cote d'Ivoire was 3 points. And a Ghana, any points if you are. Gambia, our 3 points, Cote d'Ivoire was 3 points. Ghana, any beat, Somalia, any beat. Achina, I go from Iswa. Only Baba Bunny. Yatu also, Poro Baba Bedi. Gambia from Nigeria, no matter what, neighbor. Gambia, Nasrabi. But since people, so that's a gentleman, you want to go to your problem. Over the body, but Gambia, you want to Nasrabi. Benjamin, I tell you, I'm a branch, I'm young, I'm black. Well, you're a very dangerous player, I'll suggest you, number nine, I'm young.
2: But I also one attack at Gambia Saya. It has to say, we are dangerous. Though, coach, you know, the mindset is a good defensive game. One or more defending, I don't know, 5-4, no, I one person for out front. And so attack on my aim, I'll say, let's be very, very careful. Because I want to say, when you first go the year, but I'm a bit difficult, say, black stars, a bit of a game, you know, I think I'm better kind of winning.
1: Hey, Jim, you know. Yansha, Afenisha, Afenanoso, Bode Okai, Asia, Afrancha Feles, Afena, John, Warudia, Atodia, Ania Kaimo, Feles, Ahini, Afenisha, Wadin Uben Dia, 2022 Qatar World Cup, that's one Kobe. Afanimu, Amani Bob, one of the Kayaira, and then Basayaba, outside goalkeeper, Mubaka Gwe, after Japan, it's a tomb, anybody who had a chip. It's there for you, but you know much about it. What about Baby Gambia for Emma Domer about the echo? But you bought everybody, Suleiman Kamara, and you bought us to Jonas Ajeti, but you bought everybody for Jonas, a Pobon Amapono, about Gambia, and Yapasha Amapono, Asashe. A branch Ibu Oma Tue Wano and I didn't watch a bono. Jonas Ajeta Jabono. Jonas Ajeti. Shabona Setete. 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Bono Ababa Medi. Gambia from Nantanana for the Mormo. He wanted what it wanted to talk money. Nansu. Bona Bedi of Pompepra. A guided one of my bona trashe. 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
0: for the body of any double consacre of Gidiometa. Gidiometa Jabu, or you born to tell a German Mafenajan, or you have Fenajan Kitabono, or you have Fenajan Waybono, Nanso, but Jiba Jabu, and as Yama, Yama Bonabachi, and Makojo Pompeta, or Point Jabu, and our Fatal Shaku. Ishaku Fata, what about the Clare? The German man is Yama, a Petroke, Nansa woman is fine. A Kamia attack, like when it's Yama, the question of Aman Free Rule. It's you are buying us on where the Jimbo, not Petro OKTV. I have a bad decision from Coach Carlos Quiroz because also, I don't know, I'll play a record or what plan of skills my one and all. So I told gentlemen, Free Rule, not you operating. Tell me a bit to my supply passes on the Amap and Ajani Bernard of Asante so far. Menyamu Thomas Asante, ewe kimi na mkwabana. 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Did you buy it to Fatah Shaku? That's a bottle of attraction throwing it to Fatah Shaku of Ghana. Fatah Shaku, my Husa Kochino, I'm unwarning. Carlos Puyas, I'm unwarning. Kwaku, proper warning of the chester on your
2: temple. I'm a coach, Riagre, because that's a team debut of an Afra. Boss of what a simple no. Of a suit, you have no chester or a skiffle. But give away game, I hear points from Bally. I am on the field, the guarantee when you qualify, so yeah. Papa, add dang, set next up corner, you bet my qualifier could be.
0: The guarantee when you start giveaway, yeah. Sadia Morocco, you know. Sana, Tanzania, Kenya, and Mauritania. And so, I bet you know. Young to our game, no, so 2027. Africa Cup of Nations, Kenya, Uganda, and also Tanzania. And play another championship. Uganda, Kenya, Tanzania. Yes, they are to me, Kobe. I was here playing a home so, and my home wrestle there to be a team for him. Sima and do and say to me, I can go from a show. We'll be a young shady. Ghana, no. The Gambia, no. Pono, Papa, the Jerome, Popo, Papa, Jerome. The government of Majorata Jetty, Ajetty, Atopas, and the Bonnie Achim, and the Chapanaja, and the Jabana Tormo, Apanaja, the Gambia Makosi Tibu, Tibu, Kwati, Kwati, the German of the Bonnie of Kachema, Nina Kirio Mesa, Kirio, whatever, the German of the Majora Poku, Poku, Poku, and Jabana Majorata Jetty, Ajetty, the Kitabana Piazema, Pujo Papa, Wapo, and Jabono Naso. 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Welcome koke, for the Gambians. 20 minutes and in the game, 25 minutes to play so. The blasters of Ghana nyo, fela so Gambia nyo. Goalkeeper Kubasa Zaye one nature bonachi awa Shabona City Tete at the bone with that chip Jonas Adete Ria Nanso Benjamin Muhammad Pandemosi what did he take about Abedi Jaroma Poku Jaroma Jaboni Demakwasi Tibu Bakshi Jaroma Poku Jonas Adete Wajabono Bofia Shabona Tete Tete at the bone with that chip Nanso Bono Baba Beri Gambia from Nigeria. Bono Atrashe. Bono Atrashe. Chucho de Tapaso. 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Wei Bono, Wei Piaso. Bono Ekita. Gambia from Nigeria. Koli Amala comes in for a side. Jabono has passed on the money that chip. Video message money the man calibrated. The Jabo de Macotissimo, Quati, a 2000 Nesniama, Niamachi, Nesniama, Body Bonito, Nesniama, the Piazza de Ama, Patawi Saku, Isako Chabana ceremony that chip. Oma Pimbone de Manaso, Oma Pimbone de Bonnet Flor Gambia for Napimono, Bono Ababi Gambia Manibonico, Nasa Bono, Atrashe. Showing the Tiakana, showing the Tiakana, Anas Miyama, Apia, Anas Miyama, Oshet Toros, Apo, Gambia, Pia, Ruma, Paz, Erigoma, Fata, Wishak, Mokro, Sumo, Ruma, Winibon, Pia, Nefe, Bono, Ekita, Captain, Bolewa, Ipia, Bono, Erigoma, Erigoma, Erigoma, Erigoma, Ibona na soma bona ma bona metwa bonti toini feba the blasters of Ghana. 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Ya kwabena ama transition ai difficult. Adi ama blasters of Ghana because obuko ka attackers no ho omo simi vivu emma. Jama Ed didn't say better penetrating. And mind you, said the Gambians also have a defensive game. Five back, 4 minutes for that. Some of one per hour center circle. And these midfielders, the Koromo Madia, Sebe, Betimi, Adibona Koro, a problem. So you continue, but you say you're not changing some ma, Bablan. Jinyame.
3: Jinyame, your midfielders, no, Omo Mamma Jibo, Renchi, I overhype. I overhype. Bono is a video message, Jabani Amafala, so Hinea Feneja, Chene Chabana Kidame Sabio, Kio, Kadane Kitabon, Chabana Cinema Chana Sacheti, Achete, Epiaso Santa Sacheti, and whatever of any Sakoso, and your man is Niama, and as Niama Sopasno, Felas of Feneja, Fonati. Pelas of Fenicia, what I'm telling you today. But Pachino, Ben Ramu, not Jibono. Pelas of Fenicia. And as Yamana Jibono, Yajumanina, Yibono, and a couple of Faboro. For a care for Ghana and a Ziyama Ba and a Ziyama Jabarachi. Obabe Pecha Bono and a Ziyama Pia and a Ziyama Pia Jabarachi and Jabarachi and Jabarachi and Jabarachi and Jabarachi and Jabarachi. I'm going to go to the house.
1: Baku, I think the referee got it right because now I corner a best one or a see a victim table is eight boss no. And Jerome everyone is saying connected bottom and there was a contact. I think the Gambia is only be here also complaining for. And it says that you're gonna be one set and I got a clap on it, Governor, a clap on it.
3: But who said Kelly Rachel Fabono? Kelly Rachel. One was a question in your mesa. So if you want to spend for Kabibia Munasum, who did Bana or Juguni Akafa Paji? Oh, Pasadu.
1: Get a bono, celebrate, shake it up.
3: Kill him, get a bono. But the bono said about to him. Anna. Wapapa bono. And as Yama.
1: I'm not sure about that. It is a price I have bought the feeble for it to be a share. Not for Chief Gayana, I was wasting a million. Many Indians here, I wouldn't mean to me one say, and your one blow up for it to have it, or be a person for your table. I don't know.
3: And as you are up here, and as you are up here, I don't tell you how much I'm on the Yamano. The catch us are proud to be in the Mother of Cody, who are anywhere in the watch at Tubor. And as we are about this, Bubaka Gaye, and as we are
1: I think the game penalty by NS Niama, and goalkeeper, no, any direction of bed. Not only a carpet ball, so Australia be any other than seven to me a gap. Now, they needed goal, you have set to me a gap. I have to the technical team, so my first strategy on beating a defender at least. Yet, to me, Stephen can credit for your point, see your game with more. We got 3 points, and here, papa. Get more points now, so on my idea so far. Less than 30 minutes, on my break it at the gate of the game. I am ready to beat me a keep on. Now, you're pushing goals.
3: Marusha Totori Shako Moka Sambia Kuwa Bracha and Nesiyama Petri Mabra Omo Abano Yon Tuan Kem Nato Gambia Fona Pasibono Impri Madams Jabo on everybody that's not come on the captain Kule Oma Jabo on Mung Kule Oma Jabo on everybody that's not so Shona Ota Chete As you pour on your flame upon that trash and throw you for the Gambians. Now the Gambians who be forced to win the game. A fair and a grown other shots here. Tell them to give a shot. A grown up and another. Please, one shot for the three for you. Hello, one show on the fast. That's a look of Ramon Bay, Achmas and Edisha. From the class for the black battle, got a one. The Gambia is now gonna kick for Gambia. Gonna kick. A branch here, Abubakar Barry. Oko Gambia, Omope, Jamme, Barry,
0: ano wa musa pe gasama pa pa pa pa pa pa pa korake for Gambia Abubakar Bari adababe chapon echi road finisher masa asoroti nabo refi mustafa push up chapon asetetetene bone di option as a signing welcome going kick for the blasters of Kana. Gambia for the Kitabono. Gambia for the Kitabono. Gole Oma. Gole Oma and the Kitabono. Captain for the side. Obian Faso. Obian Piaboroso. Chabonate. 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
3: Abubakar Chabona Menta, a job of Palace of Ferejan, Ferejan, a job of Nasser Rosaji speaking Kadia Mangana. Rosaji speaking Kadia Mangana, Babia Bonidano, Wamu Jama and Nashiyamaba, Samba and Fada Munyamano.
1: Babu, Babana, I like the way Felix Afanajan who do want to play. I think I don't know who I'm from to just one other player's number. And now, Friki Kawarino. It's like a Gaio Messi, Ronaldo, and Abia Sobotlai. I was in my game, like I said, again 2-0. But let's hope that the Benio will be a figure expert up, who bet to my collective, a advantageous position, and I'm one of the Mad Black Stars of Ghana, Papa.
3: What question do you do? Can I do my best to look at the humble era? Steven Tikotiko Ozo, Charles Kwaku, Pania Sampotella, Mikikemiya Guabandia, I want to be my security. Wonu wene jambo ya chia Benado Mbate the humming lion wama penso Sibi chikwa chikondro Atabe no Felosa Fenecha Ape yago Felosa Fenecha Felosa Fenecha Chana Bekiri Chubu Gawara Gawara the Gambiano, Philip, open it. John McKinney, what a blessing of Ghana.
1: Fabra, intelligent free kick by all standards. I think that the kick the Gambian sent by surprise. Omuni Nigeria almost ABA open, Japan already a fast throw, and of what happened to kick up. Goalkeeper, no German, well, who may be here? Yamu Felix, Afanajana Basso, Yaminaro, Yamatans, on the Bobo. Obiade mi sene suyama era e go to big game of black stars but acquire afenagan e flexible zero good o suckle afenagan this time they hope say qualify ye nyini sinchai oba kwatara me tiama black stars kabara
3: mahusa fatini godina tram aba and we be chiamo chelas ogini afenagan gambia for no possible woman about a question, Mamma, look up, Freddy, yes, sir. Ghana, Sandiano. Gambia, Benjamin Asari. Show your game, Lucifaco. Show your game, Lucifaco. I will be born on the Antuanmo. I'm going to Mohamed Batamosi. Brazil is talking about Benjamin Asari. Benjamin Asari, Benjamin Asari, Benjamin Asari. I'm not saying go, Rafi. I'm so sorry, Benjamin. I will take Gambia player back. Echo Piaia, yellow card. Echo Adiama. Two players now, but drop off a bright yellow card. And I'll play Yaya Bojan. Yaya Bojan, so, and the yellow card. But no matter what you say, Yaya Bojan. One is running card. John Sherry came to Messi Paco. John Sherry came to Messi Paco. Pony up and out to Rafi. Mustafa. And somebody bought it in the Asherma. Padamosi Vasi Benjamin Asari Padamosi Vasi Mumi Padamosi Atika Nima Kwariya Ma Gambia Akati Mama Kuma Kwen Kru Now for 45 minutes now. Ninja Apena Mia, Ghana 2, the Gambia 1, Calabrici, Apiabono, Bonabedi, Pedro Pompe, Prao, Yellow Card. But Chabona said, Jabon, where the body of Kakuma Patai Shaku, Patitibu, Ajabono, Derby, Divanko, Bono Ekita, Ghana, Kako Ibono, Omajaboni Bio, Omukaso Chabono, so Chabono, everybody that's an asshole. Patari Shaku, Kako Pimasa, and Ibono. But you bought your throw through for the Gambia. Game no one wants it. Me not a simple. I know what you put up. Game no one wants it. What about us to turn off? What about us to turn off? I should turn it up. I said, what did you say? Gambia for happy morning. What a pizza pizza. Record of freaking Kerry Amakana. Kulu Kana Limited, Mr. Keo, Mr. Keo. I had dropped Ataki. Noon be Nabu by Chuma one pen. Mr. Keo, Kulu Kana, Anafi, Kel Pibra. And passing your Tina, I have an iron rock. I have two trousers and all. Anafi, and that when you make it all. I can't get it today. Dr. KK Pibra Taroma. Bono, AFL, ATR, Ghana, Eja Plantia, Ayo Segmum. Baby, AJFL, AFL, ATR, Ghana, Pia Bono, Sinta, Pasta, the Bono, the AFL, Insta, the Faso, Echa Bono, Momo, the Bono, Echo, Gambia, Echa Bono, Echa Bono, Echa Bono, Echa Bono, Echa Bono, Echa Bono, Echa Bono, throw in favor of Ghana. But who's that kind of 3 hours? One way in it. A frontier. And a zero man by 80 from Ekasa. Goki from Benjamin Asari. Wepi Ambono. Okay, move program ahead. Benjamin Asari. The Blaster need to protect this goal. I need this promo for to win this game. I know one want to show you about where cool Eric and Gachima Tene Bonabedi come here for one rapper that you have smoke Ghana. One with the body boy, even anybody appear. That's what I'm going to show you about. I'm going to a branch is Lima Adams, spotter number 8, jersey for the Gambians. Sister Jabba, the man in Australia, brother Nasa Jabba, the Ibono, when you born in Australia, born up for Chabonte, born up for Chabonte, born up for Super Sibu.
4: But I answer, I said, Quasibo, no, born on the air. Also, I left up the game, Kaka, and Quabra, Gambia's airborne. And it was the underrated job. Only a very, very, very good side. But minimum the Indiana coach the person initially or both defensive gamer or umbrella be able. But what time is a movie mono or me a threat that my careful. Yeah, I'm sure you need and go and gonna or you can see go up. A very difficult I'm a blast.
3: A very difficult I'm a blast. Gambia Tikaro. Continue Tikaro, dear mamma. Holy Omar Tikaro, 922. In the scroller here, the Crossford Stadium. Ghana 2, Gambia 2. Apprentice Holy Omar, a captain. Spot number 5, Jesse Atikano. Kwaku, what was he?
4: Kwabira, Antama Amerika, Manu and Supra. Era Gambia, Fulanya, Equalizer. Kwabira, whoa, Mubono. Abu Kwasino, Aofi, Northern Ireland. Our friends, Jonathan McKinstry. What's that game, no? After 3 years ago, no? I want to get gambling in our FC, so no, Mubono. Abu, ya, well, well motivated. Confidence, ever home. Omunim your Omunye and Omunya bought to Mr. Omunim chemistry yet, Juma. Unlike the blasters of Ghana, as them, yeah, prepare. And it's so difficult and I don't know the words coming to me, Yusuf. Because the first half, what take you 2-goal lead? Went to me and defending. What was it 2 goals within that first half now? And you're bad for blasters of Ghana. So you have another 45 minutes to go. Yeah, we say a bit to me. I ain't know my idiot. I'm not going near winning because we can't afford to lose or draw this particular game, Governor.
3: Make a say, Gambia Fono, Yamamu Beach, official Zimbabwe record, and Carlos Duel, and so Yamani Yaloka. 2-2 in the score here. The task was in 43 minutes. Turning the game. Mumto, Kaya Juma. Our radio go call it for general. 2-2 is a scholar. Meaning, and yet, you see, Yantan Crunch Air Home. Combination of Moya between Calabirantini, Persisti Bono, and yet, Omoya Ivory Coast, your breath are Omasambeo, and your breath are Yeti Press and other things. And I mentioned here, your first idea and go for AFCON. This is a qualifier. What if you meet Morocco? It is your 5 and then, or your friends, Junior wants to attend that place. That if you don't score a
5: the Gambia, our Hanuma. And we have no business at the airport. We have no business.
6: We have no business to be in AFCON 2027. And as never, but we have to see how much of your country now. We try to get the amount of the airport. What about you, sir? We're trying to fit it. What do you want? Bono e fiki pokana akati mabako rasi media na nuno wofani ka ni nuno na batu na bana ye ye peace was over the three hello was over the five bono kita na nyama ba chama na sir bono dia che goma pimono kona kit pokana kona kit pokana ana nyama ba Ajimika ba kwa bono dia to eje gugana chemika che Amma Brancher Rahim of a blasting out. Amma and FIFA, that's the about Saman American.
7: Wabina, combination of Calabria and Chile, Quasistibo. From all sectors, get yourself, Quasistibo, born or born, after press everyone or so. And that makes for India and click MYA and Oklahoma. What's the first two goals? What's in our Amaya? This is telling me now, we didn't first half for now. Then you have no business going to the AFCON. Today at this time, coming up, the colors cross, who's that problem way out of here? On the new class of Coach Blaster.
6: And on 1-2-8, 74-year colors cross, Chevron has said about India Chem, Bonaparte Sabonte, throwing in favor of the Gambians. Peace was the 4-3 today. Ghana, Shemienu, Gambia, Shemienu. I go Brahmana Sono. Gambia for the support that's new for me. And I say, Ghana support that's in your photo. So, I'm going to say, I'm going to say, I'm going to say, I'm going to say, so. Referee from Fabonis, when I'm here, my father. And as Niyama, it's a Bonacci. And as Niyama, it's a Bonacci. 3 minutes at a time, he had a just for stadium. After 45 minutes, the Chabon has said, the body has been a body has been a body has been a body has been a body has been a body has been a body has been a body has been a body has been They didn't have one of them as ever can't be ever come. They didn't have one in some as ever come. It's a fatal shampoo. They say, one of them one in them must be better. First, my channel and in show Kitano and your home born. Well, you're very disappointed. Really, Anna, so fatal shampoo on you know about Buddha. Peter Maudi, Karim Zito Baji, Afcon, under 20, our Mauritania, on you leader. Well, I'm going to have service, but on Yandi. Me a few things and as Yamamo Embra Wings, so no cutting no but not for that one for probably number 10. What's your body honestly me one? Me 1 million. Charlie, I'm highly disappointed. It depends on the coach. Second half. Christopher Babu Suba, it will help. It will help. Nah, Fatahu, yeah, you didn't PS. Now Eva Rahim Ibrahim. Evan Bram if you were probably for Quisity, but maybe I'll be able to change this. Yoncho came round so Bono referee some moment dropping Bono some moment dropping Bono pink one so for the 3 square was super searching and the chairman came back at some other place when she had done the affirmative and I'm going to tell the church chairman and only a means me to what he so if you are not seeing here the church chairman will try me as I can pass him Peace one so for the 3 swearing here. The money and say are atosono. One way as man who has so yak wagma. And Rafi Mustafa Kashaf from Morocco has gone his father to first half. After 45 minutes plus 3 minutes at a time here, Ghana 2, the Gambia 2, and a branch here, and a Sriyama. And for the top of the challenge, you're too close to him. I'm not paying. I'm playing the moment for the motion. I'm a bully. I'm a woman. I'm a teacher. When you're the last show, I'm a the Gambia. Quaku.
1: referee from Morocco. I think that so far, so good. First 45 minutes here. Excellent refereeing. Wow, boy, chuma, pa, pa, pa.
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9: Hey, my wife, you know, omo ma oha. There's some lessons. So, ensure na eto na ju ino. Me da ni liki o. Ah, wa kan kan kan me ni nya solution bi aye. Eni se leakage ni ntino. 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